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Hi there, it's Alec here. Just dropped in to remind you about Vinyl Days. 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
1: If Riverdance and Stomp had a baby, it would be Emerald Storm. Direct from the West End, Emerald Storm is an electrifying new dance phenomenon from Adam Garcia, the acclaimed stage and screen star behind some of theatre's biggest hits. Fusing the fire of Irish dance with the gift of urban tap, this high-octane production explodes with rhythm, passion, and pure spectacle. Coming to the Hamilton Townhouse on Friday the 2nd of October, doors open at 7:30pm, and those tickets are £32. More information and those tickets can be got at the South Lanarkshire Leisure and Culture box office.
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0: Hi there, it's Carrie Jones on Shire Radio. It's Handbag Disco on a Saturday night, playing the best of the 70s, 80s and 90s and even noughties. What are you doing on a Saturday night? I hope you're coming to join me. 8 to 11, see you then. Right here on Shire Radio.
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1: Lib Dem leader Sir Ed Davey is calling on Andy Burnham to cut fuel duty by 10p a litre until Christmas, arguing it would help ease cost of living pressures. The proposals come as the Liberal Democrats set out their wider plan for economic growth at their annual conference. Deputy leader Daisy Cooper says the party would put the UK at the heart of Europe.
2: It could start to reverse the economic damage of Brexit, which is currently costing us £90 billion a year in lost tax revenue. That is a new growth and defence partnership with the EU.
1: Diana, Princess of Wales's brother, Earl Spencer, says he wrote his new memoir because he felt a responsibility to tell her story. The book has sparked controversy over claims involving King Charles. Buckingham Palace strongly disputes the account, while Earl Spencer is accusing the King of gaslighting him. Prime Minister Andy Burnham has welcomed a new agreement between the US, Denmark and Greenland aimed at strengthening security in the Arctic. Downing Street says Mr. Burnham congratulated the Danish Prime Minister and said he would also pass on his congratulations to the US President ahead of their meeting at the United Nations next week. More than 1,500 carers a day across the UK are quitting their jobs to look after a loved one. That's according to charity Carers UK, who are calling for a statutory right to paid leave for carers. Their spokesperson is John Perryman.
3: We know that about 1.2 million carers across the UK are living in poverty, with 400,000 of them in deep poverty, which is 50% below the poverty line, so real financial hardship.
1: And Richard Hammond has marked the 20th anniversary of his high-speed jet car crash by thanking the emergency crews who helped save his life. The former Top Gear presenter says he remains forever grateful to those who rescued and treated him after the 320-mile-per-hour accident in 2006. That's the latest from Radio News Hub. I'm Dave Cronin.
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0: Lanarkshire weather.
5: This is your Sunday evening weather. Tonight will turn cloudier with outbreaks of rain moving in from the west during the early hours. Some mist and murk over the hills. And your overnight temperature low for Lanarkshire is 10 degrees.
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1: Here is a fabulous event for you. It's called About Heaven Can Wait, and it is a tribute to the wonderful music of the rock legend Meat Loaf. If you are a fan of all his hits, including Anything for Love, Bat Out of Hell, Paradise by the Dashboard Light, Took the Words Right Out of My Mouth, Two Out of Three Ain't Bad, Dead Ringer for Love, and many, many more, this has definitely got to be a show for you. This is happening at East Kilbride Village Theatre at 7:30 p.m. on the 25th of September 2026. So if you're a massive fan of Meat Loaf, Heaven Can Wait, a tribute to the music of Meat Loaf, is the show you want to be at.
0: Got a What's On in the area soon? 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
1: 50 RPM are delighted to welcome legendary musician and guitarist Robbie McIntosh and the world-renowned John Goldie to the Georgian Hotel Courtbridge for a very, very special evening. Robbie is one of the most in-demand guitarists in the world, having been a member of The Pretenders, the Paul McCartney Band, and he's also played with the likes of Joe Cocker, Boyzone, Barry Manilow, Tom Jones, Rod Stewart, and so many more. Doors open 7:30 p.m. the Georgian Hotel in Courtbridge, 1st of October. Tickets are priced £20.
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0: Hi there, it's Carrie Jones on Shire Radio. It's Handbag Disco on a Saturday night, playing the best of the 70s, 80s and 90s and even noughties. What are you doing on a Saturday night? I hope you're coming to join me. 8 to 11, see you then. Right here on Shire Radio.
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2: Witch Hunt is a thrilling new musical inspired by the Scottish witch trials. 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Driven by a high-energy electronic dance music score, Witch Hunt is a gripping story of persecution, rebellion and unity, packed with soaring vocals, explosive choreography and defiant female power. Coming to Airdrie Town Hall on Friday the 16th of October. 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You can get your tickets at the northlanculture.co.uk website. That is Witch Hunt, coming to Airdrie Town Hall on Friday the 16th of October.
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1: Ed Sheeran has admitted making mistakes and described the conflict in Gaza as catastrophic and unjustifiable. The singer told fans in Philadelphia he questioned whether he wanted to continue as an artist after backlash over Macklemore's removal from his world tour.
2: They said yes to being on stage with the knowledge that the world thought I was a certain type of person. They said yes with the knowledge that the world may hate them too.
1: Diana, Princess of Wales's brother Earl Spencer, says he wrote his new memoir because he felt a responsibility to tell her story. The book has sparked controversy over claims involving King Charles. Buckingham Palace strongly disputes the account, while Earl Spencer is accusing the King of gaslighting him. Dozens of residents have been moved from their homes near Folkestone's Grand Burston Hotel after safety concerns linked to a major fire at the building. Around 90 people were relocated after inspectors feared the blaze may have weakened the hotel's structure. Germany's Chancellor Friedrich Merz has vowed to continue with economic reforms despite suffering a major setback in regional elections. Exit polls suggested Merz's centre-right CDU recorded its worst-ever post-war results in the northeastern state of Mecklenburg-Western Pomerania, winning just 5% of the vote. Multiple sclerosis could be slowed down by an existing drug. That's according to experts in a world-first trial. Dr. Jeremy Chataway is from the MS Society who are funding it.
3: We've been able to start, if you like, mid-cycle in a drug's development. We don't need to do the toxicology in the early human and animal studies. We've taken these promising medications and put them right in into the trial.
1: And Strictly Come Dancing's launch show attracted a peak audience of 5.8 million viewers on Saturday night. That's the latest from Radio News Hub. I'm Dave Cronin.
0: Lanarkshire weather.
4: This is your Sunday evening weather. Tonight will turn cloudier with outbreaks of rain moving in from the west during the early hours. Some mist and murk over the hills. And your overnight temperature low for Lanarkshire is 10 degrees.
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1: Harlequin Youth Theatre's wickedly funny Sleeping Beauty is on at East Kilbride Village Theatre from the 20th of October to the 24th of October. This isn't your ordinary Sleeping Beauty. 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So that's Sleeping Beauty at the East Kilbride Village Theatre from the 20th to the 24th of October. For more information, go to What's On Lanarkshire.
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1: The ultimate tribute to the Man in Black is back. 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Don't miss the show that keeps the spirit of Johnny Cash alive and stronger than ever. 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

0: 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You want to travel back to the 80s with 1 hour of great 80s classics? We have songs from ABBA to AHA, Barry Manilow to the Bee Gees, and of course, Prince to the Proclaimers, and many more. 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
2: It has been over a year since we last brought our dark world to South Lanarkshire, but the wait is officially over. The Black Heart Market is making its long-awaited return to the hub in EK Shopping Centre on Sunday, the 20th of September. We're pulling out all the stops for your biggest EK takeover yet. If you love horror, goth culture, or hunting for unique curiosities, this is the one date you cannot miss. This is a free entry event, and more information can be found at the Black Heart Market Facebook page. That is the Black Heart Market East Kilbride, coming to the EK East Kilbride on the 20th of September between 10 a.m. and 4 p.m.
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1: Lib Dem leader Sir Ed Davey is calling on Andy Burnham to cut fuel duty by 10p a litre until Christmas, arguing it would help ease cost of living pressures. The proposals come as the Liberal Democrats set out their wider plan for economic growth at their annual conference. Deputy leader Daisy Cooper says the party would put the UK at the heart of Europe.
2: It could start to reverse the economic damage of Brexit, which is currently costing us £90 billion a year in lost tax revenue. That is a new growth and defence partnership with the EU.
1: Diana, Princess of Wales's brother, Earl Spencer, says he wrote his new memoir because he felt a responsibility to tell her story. The book has sparked controversy over claims involving King Charles. Buckingham Palace strongly disputes the account, while Earl Spencer is accusing the King of gaslighting him. Prime Minister Andy Burnham has welcomed a new agreement between the US, Denmark and Greenland aimed at strengthening security in the Arctic. Downing Street says Mr. Burnham congratulated the Danish Prime Minister and said he would also pass on his congratulations to the US President ahead of their meeting at the United Nations next week. More than 1,500 carers a day across the UK are quitting their jobs to look after a loved one. That's according to charity Carers UK, who are calling for a statutory right to paid leave for carers. Their spokesperson is John Perryman.
3: We know that about 1.2 million carers across the UK are living in poverty, with 400,000 of them in deep poverty, which is 50% below the poverty line, so real financial hardship.
1: And Richard Hammond has marked the 20th anniversary of his high-speed jet car crash by thanking the emergency crews who helped save his life. The former Top Gear presenter says he remains forever grateful to those who rescued and treated him after the 320-mile-per-hour accident in 2006. That's the latest from Radio News Hub. I'm Dave Cronin.
0: Lanarkshire weather.
4: This is your Sunday evening weather. Tonight will turn cloudier with outbreaks of rain moving in from the west during the early hours. Some mist and murk over the hills. And your overnight temperature low for Lanarkshire is 10 degrees.
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1: Don't miss the Scottish Comedians at East Kilbride Village Theatre on Friday, the 9th of October. 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
1: Brothers and Band, a Dire Straits tribute, is coming to the Lantern House in Cumbernauld on the 9th of October. Brothers and Band is widely acclaimed for its faithful recreation of the music and the live performances of Dire Straits, one of Britain's most influential rock bands. Rather than being a simple tribute act, this show is a full-scale musical production that aims to capture the sound, style and atmosphere of Dire Straits throughout the band's career from 1977 to 1992. For fans of classics such as Sultans of Swing, Romeo and Juliet, Money for Nothing and Brothers in Arms, this promises to be a nostalgic evening celebrating the music of one of rock's most iconic bands. So don't miss Brothers in Band, a Dire Straits tribute, on the 9th of October at the Lantern House in Cumbernauld. Tickets are priced from £23 to £25.
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0: Oh, rock and roll, ballads, mods and rockers, hippies and flower power. It's all here in the 60s of 6 with Brian L. Now, included in the 20 plus records you'll hear is the ABC feature, the male and female doubler, and a 60s chart with all the number ones, and we'll even play some of them. So Monday, Tuesday and Wednesday, 6 till 7pm, it's a swinging 60s hour with Brian L on Shire Radio.
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2: Monkland's Light Opera presents The Witches of Eastwick. Alex, Suki and Jane, three women living in a small town dominated by local Felicia Gabrielle, all share a desire for some excitement to spice up their mundane lives. The three women begin to explore their powers in this comedic musical, coming to the Airdrie Town Hall between Thursday the 8th of October and Saturday the 10th of October. This event is for people 14 and above. Tickets cost £18 and concessions are £15. That is The Witches of Eastwick, coming to Airdrie Town Hall between the 8th and 10th of October. You can get more information and your tickets on the northlandculture.co.uk website.
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1: Ed Sheeran has admitted making mistakes and described the conflict in Gaza as catastrophic and unjustifiable. The singer told fans in Philadelphia he questioned whether he wanted to continue as an artist after backlash over Macklemore's removal from his world tour.
2: They said yes to being on stage with the knowledge that the world thought I was a certain type of person. They said yes with the knowledge that the world may hate them too. Standing on stage with me.
1: Diana, Princess of Wales's brother Earl Spencer, says he wrote his new memoir because he felt a responsibility to tell her story. The book has sparked controversy over claims involving King Charles. Buckingham Palace strongly disputes the account, while Earl Spencer is accusing the King of gaslighting him. Dozens of residents have been moved from their homes near Folkestone's Grand Burston Hotel after safety concerns linked to a major fire at the building. Around 90 people were relocated after inspectors feared the blaze may have weakened the hotel's structure. Germany's Chancellor Friedrich Merz has vowed to continue with economic reforms despite suffering a major setback in regional elections. Exit polls suggested Merz's centre-right CDU recorded its worst-ever post-war results in the northeastern state of Mecklenburg-Western Pomerania, winning just 5% of the vote. Multiple sclerosis could be slowed down by an existing drug. That's according to experts in a world-first trial. Dr. Jeremy Chataway is from the MS Society who are funding it.
3: We've been able to start, mid-cycle in a drug's development. We don't need to do the toxicology in the early human and animal studies. We've taken these promising medications and put them right in into the trial.
1: And Strictly Come Dancing's launch show attracted a peak audience of 5.8 million viewers on Saturday night. That's the latest from Radio News Hub. I'm Dave Cronin.
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4: This is your Sunday evening weather. Tonight will turn cloudier with outbreaks of rain moving in from the west during the early hours. Some mist and murk over the hills. And your overnight temperature low for Lanarkshire is 10 degrees.
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1: In Broadway opening night, a dead leading lady, and everyone is a suspect. Welcome to Curtains, a hilarious murder mystery packed with show-stopping numbers, backstage rivalries, secret romances, and twists around every corner. Can Lieutenant Frank Cioffi solve the murder before the curtain falls? 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
1: The ultimate tribute to the man in black is back. By popular demand, the Johnny Cash Roadshow is returning to the Townhouse Hamilton on Friday the 16th of October. 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Don't miss the show that keeps the spirit of Johnny Cash alive and stronger than ever. Book your tickets now on the South Lanarkshire Leisure and Cultural website.
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0: Here's a heads up for Saturday mornings with me, Stan the Man. 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
1: It's time for an afternoon tea with an Ratpack. Step back in time to the golden age of cool as Castle Carey brings you an afternoon swing style and timeless charm. Slip, sway and savour the beautiful presented afternoon tea, all served with that unmistakable Ratpack flair, a dash of Sinatra and a smooth sophistication of a bygone era. It's in the Castle Carey Hotel, Cumbernauld. It's on the 27th of September 2026. The time is 1 to 5 p.m. and the price of a ticket is £27 per person. For more information and booking details, visit the event's website.
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3: Specialist courts to deal with serious sexual offences will be rolled out across England and Wales as part of a series of announcements aimed at tackling violence against women and girls. Courts will have at least one courtroom dedicated to it, while survivors will also be offered a private entrance and waiting room. Andy Burnham says the changes are long overdue. Graded Ofsted inspections still pose a risk to life. That's according to a head teachers union. Three quarters of them say the direction of travel on inspections has worsened in the past year. It's almost a year on from the watchdog scrapping the single word judgment for schools, but a national association of head teachers say it doesn't ease pressure on school leaders. It's World Alzheimer's Day today, and Alzheimer's Society says around 1 million people are currently living with dementia. Dr. Alice Carstairs is a research officer at the charity. She told us why only 1 in 3 people have a dementia diagnosis.
4: Sometimes it can be that there is stigma around getting a dementia diagnosis. People might not seek that out for themselves, but there also can be difficulties in getting a diagnosis. We know that diagnosis pathway can be difficult to go through. There can be delays.
3: There's warnings today that artificial intelligence is the biggest challenge to young people's mental health. Former head teacher and co-founder of AI in Education, Sir Anthony Seldon, says it can do a lot more harm than pre-AI social media. He and others are calling for new guidance for the technology's use in schools, saying it needs a revolutionary approach. And a woman whose cord blood cells were first ever issued by the NHS 30 years ago has learned they saved the life of a child in Australia. Jade Reed is sharing her story to help celebrate the 30th year of the NHS Cord Blood Bank. Alex Ross is from NHSBT. She's thanking all donors.
5: And it's particularly at such a special time in their lives when they're new parents as well. And that what they have donated, which might otherwise be thrown away, could well go on to save a life for somebody.
3: Umbilical cord is rich in stem cells, which can be used to treat many different cancers, immune deficiencies, and genetic disorders. That's the latest from Radio News Hub. I'm Frankie Hersine.
0: Lanarkshire weather.
6: This is your Monday daytime weather. Today the rain will tend to ease, but it will remain cloudy for most of the day. A few light showers may develop later on, and your daytime temperature high for Lanarkshire is 18 degrees.
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1: Here is a fabulous event for you. It's called About Heaven Can Wait, and it is a tribute to the wonderful music of the rock legend Meat Loaf. If you are a fan of all his hits, including Anything for Love, Bat Out of Hell, Paradise by the Dashboard Light, Took the Words Right Out of My Mouth, Two Out of Three Ain't Bad, Dead Ringer for Love, and many, many more, this has definitely got to be a show for you. This is happening at East Kilbride Village Theatre at 7:30 p.m. on the 25th of September 2026. So if you're a massive fan of Meat Loaf, Heaven Can Wait, a tribute to the music of Meat Loaf, is the show you want to be at.
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2: 50 RPM is delighted to welcome back the outstanding singer-songwriter Little Sparrow to the Georgian Hotel in Coatbridge on 2nd of October. Tickets are priced at £14. Little Sparrow's the stage name of Katie Weir. The name originated when Elbow frontman Guy Garvey affectionately referred to her as Cockney Sparrow, which evolved into Little Sparrow. Influenced by artists such as Kate Bush, PJ Harvey and All About Eve, her music blends a variety of styles into atmospheric songs, often described as having a mysterious fairy tale quality. So don't miss Little Sparrow live on the 2nd of October at the Georgian Hotel in Coatbridge. Tickets are priced £14.
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Hi there, it's Rachel here. Just dropped in to remind you to join me this Sunday between 7 and 8pm right here on Shire Radio for an hour of great country music. You can hear the likes of Miranda Lambert, Blake Shelton, John Pardee and many more. 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
1: Courts specialising in serious sexual offences are to be rolled out across England and Wales. It comes as the Prime Minister Andy Burnham plans to rebalance the scales of justice and put victims first. Plans include providing every victim a private entrance and waiting room, something which can currently be requested but is subject to availability, and giving court staff trauma-informed training. A head teacher has called for a halt on Ofsted inspections, saying they still pose a risk to life. It's nearly a year on from the watchdog scrapping the single word judgments and replacing them with report cards with different grades, but a National Association of Head Teachers says it doesn't ease pressure on school leaders. Today is World Alzheimer's Day. Alzheimer's Society says almost 1 million people are living with dementia in the UK, and more than 1 in 3 don't have a diagnosis. This year's message is, the earlier you know, the more you can do. Dr. Alice Carstairs is a research officer at Alzheimer's Society. She says getting a diagnosis can be daunting, but also very helpful.
2: One, it can mean that you understand what's happening, you know, there's no confusion as to around why these symptoms are happening to you. But it also means that you can seek support, you know, be that financial support, for care for support. You can make plans, you know, for the future to avoid crisis.
1: A British woman has saved the life of a child in Australia after donating stem cells from her umbilical cord. Jade Reed is sharing her story to mark the 30th anniversary of the NHS Cord Blood Bank. Alex Ross is from NHS BT.
3: Once mum and baby baby is safely delivered, we're able to take the placenta and extract the blood from it, and it can stay in our tanks for many years, waiting there until it finds a stem cell or a patient who's in need of a stem cell transplant.
1: And Celtic boss Martin O'Neill's come under further pressure after losing the Old Firm derby 1-0 yesterday. Rangers also cruised past their Glasgow rivals last Sunday in the Premier Sports Cup 2. Boss Derek McInnes believes they could have won by more. O'Neill says he will reflect. From Radio News Hub, I'm Frankie Hairsine.
4: Your holiday park. Lanarkshire weather.
5: This is your Monday daytime weather. Today the rain will tend to ease, but it will remain cloudy for most of the day. A few light showers may develop later on, and your daytime temperature high for Lanarkshire is 18 degrees.
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0: Hot Tops, I just can't help myself. It's Decades Breakfast on the air. Rewinding back to the start of the week. It's Monday morning.
1: Decades Breakfast, good morning.
0: In just a moment, we'll get into your lyric game this morning. We've got your musical memories, your musical birthdays. What day is it today?

Elvis Presley and the Wonder of You on your Decades Breakfast, Monday morning, 21st of September. All the usual bits on the show then. Let's get into your lyric game first. These are your lyrics today, the first one of the working week. Take your time and tell me where you lie. I realise that we've been found out this time. What's that song? Any ideas on that one? Once again, take your time and tell me where you lie. I realise that we've been found out this time.

Cliff, give a little bit more, never say die on your decade's breakfast. On this day, 1959, Corinne Drury was born of Swing Out Sister Fight.

Swing Out Sister and Break Out on Your Decades Breakfast. Did you love that one? Back in the 1980s, did you go out and buy it? Did you get it up the charts? On this day, 1963, Bobby Vinton, he started a 3-week run at number one on the US singles chart, Blue Velvet.

0: Bobby Vinton, Blue Velvet on your Decades Breakfast. That sounds like the end of a very famous Christmas song, which we'll be playing soon on the show, right?
1: 1972.
0: Your Year of Fortune this morning, back to 1972. In a moment, the Rolling Stones. First up, Jackie Wilson, I Get the Sweetest Feeling. Ooh!

0: Flintstones and those tumbling dice and your decades breakfast and Jackie Wilson. I get the sweetest feeling. A double shot of 1972 this morning on your Year of Fortune. That's what the wheel wanted. That's what we gave you. On the way for you, Beach Boys coming up.
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Boys and God Only Knows on your Decades Breakfast. So we're doing your lyric game for your Monday morning. These are lyrics today. Take your time and tell me where you lie. I realise that we've been found out this time. What's that song? Any ideas on that one? We'll play that for you this hour. Won't keep you hanging on. It's Stevie Wonder. This is Superstition.

Stevie Wonder and Superstition on your Decades Breakfast. How you getting on with that lyric game this morning? If you get this one right, then hold out for the 1 second wonder in the next hour. That's where I play a 1 second of a famous song. You see if you can work that out. Let's say happy birthday today, Don Felder of the Eagles.

Jingles, peaceful, easy feeling on your decade's breakfast. Happy birthday, Don Felder, today. Born on this day, 1947. On this day, 1967, Tyler Stewart was born. You won't have a clue. He was drummer with the Bare Naked Ladies. It's been

Set Me Free, The Kinks. On your Decades Breakfast and the Bare Naked Ladies. And one week, a lot of bare naked ladies this morning, getting ready for work, right? Let's give me the answer to your lyric game this morning. These are the lyrics today. Take your time and tell me where you lie. I realise that we've been found out this time. It's a bit of a long one. Stick with us.

Brazil, Eric Clapton this morning, Dusty Springfield, and In Private, the oldies you love to sing along to for a Monday morning, another hour of them on the way. Yeah, a whole hour of the songs you love to sing along to, plus we've got your 1 second wonder. That's where I play your 1 second of a famous song. You see if you can work out what it is, but guess what? No prizes. We haven't got the budget for that here. Plus on the way in the next hour, what day is it today? We know it's a Monday, but what day is it?

0: Specialist courts to deal with serious sexual offences will be rolled out across England and Wales. It's part of a series of announcements aimed at tackling violence against women and girls. Courts will have at least one courtroom dedicated to it, and survivors will be offered a private entrance and waiting room. Andy Burnham says it's about rebalancing the scales of justice and putting survivors first. A leading AI and education expert's warning that the technology's potential educational benefits are being squandered, while it's also posing a risk to young people's mental health. Sir Anthony Seldon says the potential harm presented is far greater than pre-AI social media. He and others are calling for a revolutionary approach to the technology's use in schools. It's World Alzheimer's Day, with a focus on the importance of early diagnosis. Alzheimer's Society estimates almost 1 million people are living with dementia in the UK, but one in three don't yet have a diagnosis. Dr. Alice Carstairs is a research officer at Alzheimer's Society. She says it's a great day to raise awareness.
1: Awareness days like this can make sure that we are making conditions like dementia the priority that they need to be. So dementia is the UK's biggest killer, and we know that it devastates lives. And that's why we're calling for rapid improvements to dementia diagnosis and support to improve that outlook for people affected by dementia.
0: The brother of Princess Diana, Earl Spencer, says he worries about Prince Harry not having police protection. The Duke and Duchess of Sussex moved back to the UK last month. He also lost a legal battle against the Home Office over security arrangements. Earl Spencer says he also doesn't take sides between Harry and the Prince of Wales. And it's been 30 years since the NHS Cord Blood Bank opened. One woman is sharing her story to celebrate, with her donation saving the life of a child in Australia.
2: Well, it's a lovely way to highlight what we do, and know that your donation can go on to save a life either here or anywhere else in the world.
0: That's Alex Ross from NHS Blood and Transplant. Stem cells from umbilical cords can be used to treat conditions like blood cancer. From Radio News Hub, I'm Frankie Hersein.
3: Lanarkshire weather.
4: This is your Monday daytime weather. Today the rain will tend to ease, but it will remain cloudy for most of the day. A few light showers may develop later on, and your daytime temperature high for Lanarkshire is 18 degrees.
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0: let's go for it then. First one of the working week, your 1 second wonder.
1: Give me the music.
0: There you go, there it is. It might be short. It's the 1 second wonder. I've given you 1 second. I can't give you any longer.
1: Give me the music.
0: That would be breaking the rules, and we don't do that here.

Roden Kitchen. I love it when we do on your Decades Breakfast morning, Monday morning, 21st of September on the way. What day is it today? We'll find that out. Let's do a musical birthday. Let's say happy birthday today, Faith Hill.

curiosity killed the cat and down to earth, but they didn't kill the cat. Calm down, everyone. And Faith Hill, whose birthday it is today, this kiss her song. Happy birthday to Faith. Born on this day, 1967. On this day, 1974, Carl Douglas, he was at number one on the UK singles chart. Oh.

Monday, 21st of September, chai day today with its aromatic blend of spices. This hot beverage is the perfect pick-me-up drink on a chilly day, warming your soul with each sip. 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

0: life.
1: It's my life on your Decades Breakfast. Is it your turn to get the 1 second wonder today? What is this?
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1: Any ideas, my dears, on that one today?

Love, love that from Frankie Valli and the Four Seasons. Working My Way Back to You. Their version of that song. Your Decades Breakfast with Mark Gale for your Monday on this day back in 1981. At number one on the UK singles chart, it was a chart topper for Adam and the Ants and Prince Charming.

0: Adam and the Ants and Prince Charming on your Decade Breakfast. There you go, number one for him and them back in 1981. Let's give you the answer to your 1 second wonder.
1: Give me the music.
0: There you go, that was today's 1 second, and the answer is Billy Joel, We Didn't Start the Fire.

didn't start the fire. There you go. There's your 1 second wonder answer on your decades breakfast for your Monday. First one of the working week. It's done. How did you get on? And how did you do with the lyric game as well? 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And that is it. I'm out of it for your Monday. Have a great day, whatever you get up to today. More of the songs you love to sing along to.

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1: Courts specialising in serious sexual offences are to be rolled out across England and Wales. Comes as the Prime Minister Andy Burnham plans to rebalance the scales of justice and put victims first. Plans include providing every victim a private entrance and waiting room, something which can currently be requested but is subject to availability, and giving court staff trauma-informed training. A major review into mental health dismisses the idea of a snowflake generation. That's according to the lead author of the report, Professor Peter Fonagy, insisting that it is harder to be a young person now. The report suggests around a quarter of 16 to 24-year-olds are affected by mental health conditions, and too many young people are on waiting lists for support. It's World Alzheimer's Day today, and the Alzheimer's Society say around 1 million people are currently living with dementia, with millions more family members and friends affected.

0: connected. Dr. Alice Carstairs is a research officer at the charity.
1: Sometimes it can be that there is stigma around getting a dementia diagnosis. People might not seek that out for themselves, but there also can be difficulties in getting a diagnosis. We know that diagnosis pathway can be difficult to go through. There can be delays.
0: Southport killer Axel Rudikabana will appear in court today, charged with assault on prison staff at Belmarsh. The now 20-year-old has been charged with grievous bodily harm, assaulting an emergency worker and possession of an offensive weapon in prison while serving his life sentence. Earlier this year, it was confirmed he'd be transferred from prison to Broadmoor Psychiatric Hospital. And a woman who's called blood cells were the first ever issued by the NHS 30 years ago has learned they saved the life of a child in Australia. Jade Reed is sharing her story to help celebrate the 30th year of the NHS cord blood bank. Alex Ross is from NHS BT. She's thanking all donors.
2: Particularly at such a special time in their lives when they're new parents as well. And that what they have donated, which might otherwise be thrown away, could well go on to save a life for somebody.
0: Umbilical cord is rich in stem cells, which can be used to treat many different cancers, immune deficiencies, and genetic disorders. From Radio News Hub, I'm Frankie Hersine.
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4: Lanarkshire weather.
5: This is your Monday daytime weather. Today, the rain will tend to ease, but it will remain cloudy for most of the day. A few light showers may develop later on, and your daytime temperature high for Lanarkshire is 18 degrees.
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0: your weekend? Oh, you had a good one. I certainly did. It's a great weekend. Plus, thanks for getting rid of this chest today. Nearly 100%. About 90%. So, you're defeating Sean Spalding Ridge. I'm coming out. It's a day. About 10 o'clock with the Golden Year. Brand new record of the week in the mashup. Let's stay with me all the way through till 11 a.m. Best for Shouty, I don't think he's until tomorrow. This is Lou Reed.
1: Just a perfect day. 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And then later, when it gets dark, we go home.

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0: It's the 80s at 8 with me, David. You want to travel back to the 80s with 1 hour of great 80s classics? We have songs from ABBA to AHA, Barry Manilow to the Bee Gees, and of course, Prince to the Proclaimers, and many more. 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

0: color this morning. Anyone who has a heart. I don't miss a Jim Daly night, you know. Remind me. The original was Dionne Warwick, not in the UK. The Dionne Warwick version done nothing in the UK. Priscilla Black. She's a big number one for 3 weeks. 64. This one from Sheena Dean Smith. Anyone who has a heart.
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0: Nice hot chocolates. And so you win again. Right, take me on to the Golden Year.
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2: 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Havana Blonde know how to get the dance floor jumping. 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For more information, visit What's On Lanarkshire.
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8: It was a moonlit night in old Mexico. I walked alone between some old adobe haciendas. Suddenly, I heard the plaintive cry of a young Mexican girl.

quite a few things that happened in this year also going, yeah, I'll try and jog your memory. BBC television broadcast first episode of Zed Cars noted as a realistic portrayal of the police force. Bradford's smallpox outbreak. The Sunday Times becomes the first newspaper to print a colour supplement. Margaret Fontaine and Rudolf Nureyev first dance together publicly at the Royal Ballet performance of Gissant.

British new wave film A Kind of Loving, directed by John Schielesinger, is released. Ipswich Town won the Football League First Division title for their first season at that level. Prince Charles starts at Goldson School in Scotland. And Britain's first legal casino opens in Brighton, Sussex. BBC Television broadcasts the first episode of sitcom Steptoe and Son. Another heavy smog develops in Old London.

Beatles play their first live engagement in a line-up with John Paul, Wood, George and Ringo. John Lennon married Cynthia Powell. And Glasgow Corporation Tramways runs its last trams car in normal service, leaving the Blackpool Tramway as the only remaining one in the UK. Doctor No, the first James Bond film, is premiered at the London Pavilion.

And then on the top 20 is going to stay in the gold now. Number 20, Will I Want from Mike Shireen. 19, So Do I, Kenny Ball and Jazzman. And 18, Where Now, My Love, Shirley Bassey. Number 17, Locomotion, Lot Weaver. 16, Once Upon a Dream, Billy Fury. And 15, Man, title theme from The Man with the Golden Arm from Jet Harris. Number 14, Pick a Bale of Cotton, Lonnie Donegan. 13, Ballad of Hatterton from Dwayne Eddy. And number 12, Sheila from Tommy Rowe. And number 11, Telstar, that was The Tornadoes. Top 10.

Number 10, Guitar Tango of the Shadows. Number 9, Don't That Beat All from Adam Faith. Number 8, Speedy Gonzales from Pat Boone. Number 7, Breaking Up Is Hard To Do. That was Mr. Neil Sedaka. Number 6, Seal of the Kiss, Brian Hyland. Number 5, Things from Bobby Darin. And number 4, Roses Are Red, My Love from Ronnie Carroll. And your top 3? Number 3, I'll Be Me, Cliff Richard. Number 2, I Remember You, Frank Ifield. And the big number 1 was Elvis Presley.

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2: 1962. Well done, very good idea. 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His birthday today. I know he's a big Bruce fan, so this one for him.

Springsteen dancing in the dark, especially for our dribbly Mr. Grimsdale. Hope you're a great day, mate. 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

0: Well, hello, rock and roll, ballads, mods and rockers, hippies and flower power. It's all here in the 60s of 6 with Brian L. Now, included in the 20 plus records you'll hear is the ABC feature, the male and female doubler, and a 60s chart with all the number ones, and we'll even play some of them. So Monday, Tuesday and Wednesday, 6 till 7pm, it's the Swingin' 60s Hour with Brian L on Shire Radio.
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5: BAFTA award winner Karen Dunbar, one of Scotland's best known comedy actors and DJ. She started off in the sketch show Cueing the Fat. Then she went on to star in her own show, The Karen Dunbar Show, which received 4 nominations for the Golden Rose European TV Award. This is a brand new show, and if you've seen Karen before, come back and see her again. Whilst enjoying some of her old classics, the Queen of Scottish Comedy will have you laughing all night long. The event takes place on the 10th of October. The time is 6:30. 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

0: What's On in Lanarkshire.
1: If Riverdance and Stomp had a baby, it would be Emerald Storm. Direct from the West End, Emerald Storm is an electrifying new dance phenomenon from Adam Garcia, the acclaimed stage and screen star behind some of theatre's biggest hits. Fusing the fire of Irish dance with the gift of urban tap, this high-octane production explodes with rhythm, passion and pure spectacle. Coming to the Hamilton Townhouse on Friday the 2nd of October, doors open at 7:30 p.m. and those tickets are £32. More information and those tickets can be got at the South Lanarkshire Leisure and Culture box office.
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1: Only one kind of birthday I can see this morning. Born this day 1947, Mr. Don Felder. Guitarist with Eagles. This is a classic, Hotel California.

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1: Specialist courts to deal with serious sexual offences will be rolled out across England and Wales. Holly Hughes has more.
2: It's part of a series of announcements aimed at tackling violence against women and girls, with staff being given specialist trauma-informed training. Courts will have at least one courtroom dedicated to it, while survivors will also be offered a private entrance and waiting room. It's expected that the measures will cost around £23 million, but Andy Burnham says the changes are long overdue.
1: Flights are being disrupted in Scotland and northern England because of a technical issue at an air traffic control centre. The National Air Traffic Services say engineers are investigating at the Prestwick Centre in Scotland. Flights heading north and those departing Scottish airports are subject to some delays. A major review into mental health dismisses the idea of a snowflake generation. That's according to the lead author of the report, Professor Peter Fonagy, insisting that it is harder to be a young person these days. The report suggests around a quarter of 16 to 24-year-olds are affected by mental health conditions, and too many are waiting too long for support. A head teachers' union's called for a halt on Ofsted inspections, saying they still pose a risk to life. It's nearly a year on from the watchdog scrapping the single word judgments and replacing them with report cards with different grades. A British woman has saved the life of a child in Australia after donating stem cells from her umbilical cord. Jade Reed is sharing her story to mark the 30th anniversary of the NHS Cord Blood Bank. Alex Ross is from the NHS BT.
3: Once mum and baby baby is safely delivered, we're able to take the placenta and extract the blood from it, and it can stay in our tanks for many years, waiting there until it finds a stem cell or a patient who's in need of a stem cell transplant.
1: And Normandy veteran Ken Hay, who spent his years educating children about the war, has died at the age of 101. The British Normandy Memorial say he gave everything to support their work and that his passion for educating was unwavering. That's the latest from Radio News Hub. I'm Frankie Hersine.
0: Lanarkshire weather.
4: This is your Monday daytime weather. Today the rain will tend to ease, but it will remain cloudy for most of

0: the day. A few light showers may develop later on, and your daytime temperature high for Lanarkshire is 18 degrees.
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4: Well, good morning, everybody. It's Marvellous Monday and you are live with me, Carrie Jones. Oh, and it is the 21st of September. I could not resist in playing this fantastic tune from Earth, Wind and Fire, September.

Oh, yes, the wonderful 21st of September. Good morning to you all. It's Marvellous Monday. How are you feeling? It's a bit glum outside, isn't it? And it is Monday, I understand. I understand. I'm here with that kind of like, you know, that little cuddle from a distance. I'm here to guide you through your Monday. Come on, everybody. Come out. It's not long till Friday, you know. In the grand scale of things. So we are got lots to talk about today. We've got Carrie's tune to the moon. We've also got our tune later. Oh, it's a nice one. It's a lovely little love thingy. Lovely thingy. Do you love a love thingy? I'm really good with my descriptions, aren't I? It's so nice to have you. And here's Dinah Ross, and I'm coming out. Well, I'm not, you know. I'm staying in. It's freezing out there. I even put a jacket on today. I know. I didn't do it up, though.

0: Oh, don't you just love a little bit of Dinah Ross? On a Monday, I'm coming out. Oh, Michelle in the office went out. She went and saw Anastasia on Sunday night. Was there anybody else? Are you a bit hoarse, a bit tired? Apparently she was fantastic at the Armadillo. Love it. So how was your weekend? Did you have a lovely weekend? Was it relaxing? Did you do much? Let me know. Remember, I'm very, very nosy.
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0: Absolutely. Get in touch with us if you've got any What's Ons and we will announce it. I've got a couple I need to announce after this. Have I-

The Honeycombs. Not heard that one for a long time, eh? Yes. Great song, though. Oh, yes. Now then. How has your weekend been? It's Marvellous Monday here with Shire Radio, the sound of Lanarkshire. Oh, and I've just been told on Wednesday with Brian, our Brian, Mr. McShouty. For anyone that doesn't know, he's Mr. McShouty and I'm Mrs. McShouty. Isn't it nice, eh? This is the nicknames we know. God knows what they call us. Anyway, Woody is going to be interviewed on Wednesday by Brian. Yes, Woody from... Come on, shout it out. No, not Toy Story. No. Bay City Rollers. So if you love the Bay City Rollers, you need to tune in on Wednesday because Brian will be interviewing him. Oh, everybody go, oh. In the meantime, you can get in touch with me on WhatsApp 07763656097. You can get us on the Facebook, the Instagram and the TikTok. Yes, with Shire Radio. Any important information. Now, I've just had Elaine get in touch with me and she said, hi, Carrie. She said, I've started a group for men to get together and have a blether, which I think is amazing. Well done, Elaine. And it is going to be held at Airdrie Leisure Centre. And it's for all men that just want to have a blether, that maybe just feel like they need other men's company. It's Airdrie Men's Social Group. And if you need any more information, get in touch with them. But there's a first group tonight at 7 p.m. So go down to Airdrie Leisure Centre for any guys out there that want to join a men's group, you know, for talking all sorts, maybe social. Elaine Scott is the woman that's running it. And I'll be honest with you, we need these. I'm a celebrant, I'm a funeral celebrant, and I'm telling you now, we need this. We need all men to get together, like women are really good at talking, as you know. So this is about a men's group, so I salute you. Get it going and get the guys there, Elaine. Something a little bit more to look forward to, Halloween Carnival, which is at McKillen Mills in Coatbridge. And this is going to be run from the 24th to the 1st of November on a Saturday and Sunday and Friday. There's Friday the 30th it's going to be on as well, but mainly Saturday and Sundays. And there's loads of rides and there's going to be a free bag of candy floss for anybody that spends £20 or more on a package. Don't know what a package is, but I'm excited. Okay, so that, you know, get down there with the kids for Halloween. They love the Halloween. We got Jam and Ham Festival 2026 as well. This is on the 26th of September and it's at Carl Luke. So this weekend, Carl Luke, Market Square, Masonic Community Hall, loads going on, comedy shows, face painting, fun fair. There's so much going on, you know. Go down, it's great. There's loads more stuff to tell you about, but you know, I don't want to over complicate you, okay? But we got lots of music, lots of fun. Don't forget Carrie's Tune to the Moon is coming on at midday for your horoscopes. And also, we're just going to talk everything. If you want to request, you know, get in touch with me and I'll do my best for you.

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0: the wonderful Ariana Grande. 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
0: So it's a very good morning to Linda, Tracy, to David, to Agnes, and to Zoe. Hello, good morning all. Nice to have you with me. Gonna take you right back. Some of you might not be old enough to remember this, but you'll definitely remember the Gareth Gates version. Eh?

0: So the wonderful Spirit in the Sky, Norman Greenbaum. I don't know about Spirit in the Sky. I do know that it is Drake. I say that terrible, don't I? I know, you think after 25 years that like, I would be able to say Drake. Drake. Anyway, it's not very nice. And like I said, I put my coat on today. Oh, I don't like it when I put my coat on. I don't like it turning. Do you? Are you an autumn lover? The only good thing about it is, you know, as I'm getting old, I know the colours are nice.
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0: Oh, I can feel it. 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It's freezing. Right, we need to raise some more money. I need heating in this office here. Are you listening, bosses? Are you listening carefully? Can you put 50p in the meter? It's freezing!

0: Can you feel it? 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
6: Now, coming up after the news, we will be having Carrie's Tune to the Moon. I'm going to be telling your life for the next week. Oh, do you trust me? Do you trust me?

0: A very good morning to Liz and Louise walking the dogs. Ruff, ruff. Is it a bit wet today? Not like Florida, is it?
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0: Here's a bit of Deacon Blue. Don't forget, it's Carrie's Tune to the Moon after midday. Oh, what are your stars going to tell you? My crystal ball is being polished as we're talking. Oh, it is, you know. I love a lovely shiny ball.

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1: Specialist courts dealing with rape and sexual offences are to be rolled out across England and Wales. Holly Hughes has more.
2: The announcement comes as part of a series of measures to tackle violence against women and girls, with plans for every Crown Court to have at least one courtroom dedicated to hearing such cases set up in the next 2 years. Victims will be offered a private entrance and waiting room. This can currently be requested, but it's subject to availability. Prime Minister Andy Burnham says it's about rebalancing the scales of the justice system.
1: Next, flights have been delayed in Scotland, Northern Ireland and Northern England because of an air traffic control issue. The National Air Traffic Services says today's issue is unrelated to an incident earlier this month. The Transport Secretary Heidi Alexander says engineers have now fixed the problem and systems are resuming. The Conservative leader Kemi Badenoch has pledged to bring back tax-free shopping for tourists by reversing a post-Brexit rule change. She says retailers were being let down by a policy that is driving their customers away. Business chiefs hailed the policy change as pro-growth and pro-jobs. The government's announcing plans to strengthen workers' rights to flexible working. It comes as new research by the Chartered Management Institute suggests it's becoming a key factor in whether managers stay in their jobs. Carolyn Milan is their head of external affairs.
3: Whatever the life throws at people, and we all have life stuff, I think what we're really seeing is that the need to make that work within their workday is really coming through for people.
1: Earl Spencer, the brother of Princess Diana, says he worries about Prince Harry not having police protection. The Duke and Duchess moved back to the UK last month. He also lost a legal battle against the Home Office over security arrangements. And it's World Alzheimer's Day. This year's message is the earlier you know, the more you can do, stressing why an early dementia diagnosis matters. That's the latest from Radio News. I'm Tanita Sims.
0: Lanarkshire weather.
4: This is your Monday daytime weather. Today the rain will tend to ease, but it will remain cloudy for most of the day. A few light showers may develop later on, and your daytime temperature high for Lanarkshire is 18 degrees.
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7: 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It's

afternoon. So we've got Carrie's Tune to the Moon coming up. Horoscopes, don't go anywhere. I'm going to be telling you all your life through my crystal ball. In the meantime, here is Amy Grant and Big Yellow Taxi.

0: Oh, yes, here we are. Time to tell you what's happening for your week running from today until next Monday. I've been shining up my ball. It's glistening. I had to wear shades. It's that bright. Oh, and what has it got for you this week? We're going to kick off with Aries, Taurus, and Gemini. Are you ready? Listen very carefully. I shall only say this once. Your life, Aries. Let's talk about your life for a minute. Something you've been putting off is finally getting done. Probably because you're sick of looking at it. Yep, that sounds about right. In love, a little flirtation could put a spring in your step. Oh, go and flirt, Aries. And in work, trust your instincts. Mm-hmm. You've got more influence than you realize. Okay. Thank you. Your lucky color is red. Your lucky number is 7. And your lucky quote, if you want something done, give it to a busy person. Oh, that's good. Good start. Our lucky colours are always a red, Aries. Always. Taurus, here's your life. Slow down and enjoy the good things around you, Taurus. You don't always have to be rushing about. No, you don't. And in love, a cozy moment could mean more than a grand romantic gesture. Just a cozy moment, Taurus. Just a cozy one. In work, keep your head down and let your results do the talking. Uh-huh, absolutely. Your lucky colour is emerald green. Your lucky number is 14 and your lucky quote, good things take time and cake helps. Absolutely. That should be on everyone's. Cake always helps. And the third one in this first bit, Gemini. Are you ready, Gemini? Your life, your social side is calling. It is, Gemini. Come on, get out. Say yes to an invitation you might normally ignore. Absolutely. Get yourself out in that world. People need a Gemini out this week. In your love. Does that sound romantic or does it sound like I've got something stuck in my throat? Anyway, love. Someone may have something to tell you. Listen very carefully. Oh, Gemini, that sounds quite spicy. Work. Your ideas are flowing. So speak up before somebody else steals them. Oh, get in there. Get in there quick. Your lucky colour is mellow yellow. And your lucky number is 3. And your lucky quote, life is short. Make the conversation interesting. Oh, there's nothing worse than the boring conversation. Yes, make it interesting, Gemini. Well, there you go. There's your first 3. Isn't it exciting? I hear you say. We've got 3 more coming up. Do not go anywhere.
1: You said you hated the ocean, but you're surfing now.

0: Camila Cabello and Ed Sheeran on Bam Bam. Yeah. 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
0: 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I'm going to talk to you. The next set of stars and horoscopes are coming up after this.

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Yes, here we go for the second section. It's going to be Cancer, Leo and Virgo. Are we all ready? Are we sitting comfortably? Then I shall begin. The horoscopes from Monday today till next Monday through my crystal ball. Here we go, Cancer. Cancer life. Let's talk about your life. You're craving comfort and familiarity this week, and that's perfectly fine. And in love, someone close needs a little extra affection from you. Come on, give it. You've got it, Cancer. Give it out. Everybody needs a little bit of Cancer affection. Come on. In work, don't take everything personally. Some things simply aren't about you. No, they're not. Your lucky colour is silver, your lucky number is 22, and your lucky quote, protect your peace, but don't forget to have fun. Absolutely, Cancer. Do not forget to have fun. Leo, the lions are always an exciting star, always full of loveliness. So life, Leo, you're expecting your sparkle back. Did you lose it? I thought you had it last week. Anyway, it's coming back. If you've lost it, it's coming back. You're never long without your sparkle, Leo. Expect compliments, attention, and possibly a little showing off. Oh, that's unlike you, Leo. Unlike you. And in your love, romance has a playful feel this week. Enjoy it without overthinking. Just go with the flow. Just go with the flow, Leo. Get your bits out. As in, like, you, anyway, moving on. Work. Step into the spotlight. Oh, here you go, Leo. Flaunting it as always. This is not the week to hide at the back. It isn't, Leo. Go on, get out there. Fluff up your mane, your lion's mane, and get out there and give everybody what they want. Your lucky colour is gold. And your lucky number is 11. And your lucky quote is, be yourself. Everyone else is already taken. Absolutely, Leo. Step out there and win the world. Virgo. Let's see what Virgo has today. Your life says, stop trying to organise absolutely everything. That's you're a nightmare of that, Virgo. Don't organise everybody. Sometimes the best memories happen when plans go wrong. Oh, yes, that's right. And in love, a heart-to-heart could clear the air. Oh, yes, you know what I'm talking about, Virgo. You know what I'm talking about, don't you? Go and have a heart-to-heart. Get that cleared in the air. Come on. And in your work, you're noticing details others have missed. Use that to your advantage, Virgo. Absolutely. Your lucky colour is navy blue. Your lucky colour is number 6. And your lucky quote, done is better than perfect. Done is better than perfect. So there you go. There are your next 3 stars. The next ones to come up very shortly are Libra, Scorpio, and all you saggies out there. Here we go.

0: Right, are we ready? Libra, Scorpio, and Sagittarius, or as I like to call them, the Saggies. Are we ready? Are we ready? Oh, yes. If you're Libra, if you're a Librian, give me a whoop, whoop. It's all about you now. Here we go, Libra, your life. Let's see what's happening here as I polish my ball. Balance is the name of the game. Yes, it is. Don't spend all your energy looking after everyone else. Yes, stop looking after everyone else. And be gentle on your workmates. They are delicate souls. Yes. And in love, a little romance could arrive when you least expect it. Oh, it could just come through the door any minute now. And your work, cooperation is your superpower this week. Cooperation is your superpower. Yes, remember that, Libra. Your lucky colour is pink. Your lucky number is 9. And your lucky quote, choose happiness, preferably with snacks. Yeah, I like that one. Happiness with snacks. Fantastic. Okay, Scorpio next. I don't know why I laughed at that, but it just made me laugh. Choose happiness, preferably with snacks. I need that, and I'm an Aries. Okay, Scorpio. Are we ready, Scorpio? Life. Here's your life. You're ready to make a change, Scorpio. You are. And once your mind is made up, there's no stopping you. And in love, passion is definitely in the air. Keep your mysterious side. It's working. Oh, that's good, isn't it? Like that. In work, someone may underestimate you. How dare they? But then it says, let them. Let them underestimate them. Yes, let them. Because you're going to smash it out of the park. Yes. And your lucky colour is burgundy. Your lucky number is 13. And your lucky quote, never underestimate a quiet person with a plan. Oh, like yours today, Scorpio. Very exciting. Are you ready, Sagittarians, you saggies? Come on, saggy. Your life. Adventure is calling, sags. It is. Even if it's only a day out somewhere different. Yes. Just going somewhere different is really good for you this week. And in love, keep things light and playful. Laughter brings you closer. Oh, that's nice, isn't it? That's nice. Love a laugh. Work-wise, a new opportunity could come through a conversation or casual connection. Oh, very intriguing, saggies. Your lucky colour is purple. Your lucky number is 5. And your lucky quote, are you ready for your lucky quote? Your lucky quote is, collect moments, not things. Oh, collect moments, not things. There you go. There are your next 3. We have got another 3 coming up, not very far away.
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0: Right, so the next 3 is coming up. We've got Capricorn, Aquarius, and Pisces.

Right, are you ready for the last few? We got the last three: Capricorn, Aquarius, and Pisces. It's gonna change your life, this. It's changing mine, just reading it out. My crystal ball's come out with some crackers. I think Scorpio's my favourite this week so far. Capricorn! Are we ready? Oh, I hear ya. Oh, I. Here's your life, Capricorns. You've been doing plenty for everyone else. You have. You've been so busy this week. This week, put yourself somewhere near the top of the list. Please do that, Capricorn. You're not giving yourself any time at all. And in love, someone appreciates you more than they always say. And I get it, Capricorn, you know, you don't know whether they appreciate you, and then they actually do, but they never say it. I understand that. I understand that. You just want to feel appreciated, don't you? Well, you are. Someone out there does. Your work, your determination is paying off, even if the results aren't immediate. Oh, yeah, it's coming. It's coming. Wait for it, Capricorn. Wait for it. Your lucky colour is teal, your lucky number is 18, and your lucky quote, you don't have to prove your worth. You don't. You don't. People are noticing, Capricorn. Just remember that, please. Aquarius, Aquarius. Are we ready? Your life. Your unusual ideas are exactly what makes you interesting. Don't ever tone yourself down. Please don't. In love, expect the unexpected. A conversation could take an interesting turn. Oh, yeah. In work, think outside the box. Oh, that's not like you, though, is it, Aquarius, thinking outside the box? That's where your best ideas live. I agree. Get out your box. Do something different. Surprise the world. Your lucky colour is electric blue. Your lucky number is 21. And your lucky quote, I love this for you, Aquarius, normal is so overrated. It is. It's so overrated. What is normal? Please tell me. Pisces, are we ready, Pisces? This is the last one. Here's your life. Your intuition is particularly strong this week. It is. It's very strong. If someone doesn't feel right, just pay attention. Yeah, pay attention to that, please. In love, your romance, or should I say romance, kindness, and a little nostalgia are surrounding you. Oh, okay. In work, don't doubt yourself just because someone else is louder. Yep, my hands are in the air. Yep, Pisces. Just because people are louder doesn't mean to say they've got a lot more, you know, their stuff, what they're saying is better than yours. Do you understand that? I nearly got that outright. Your lucky colour is lavender. Your lucky number is 12. And your lucky quote, trust your gut. It usually knows before your brain catches up. Absolutely. So that's Carrie's Tune to the Moon for another week. May your stars be lucky, your coffee be strong, and your problems be smaller than your knickers.

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5: 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Driven by a high-energy electronic dance music score, Witch Hunt is a gripping story of persecution, rebellion and unity, packed with soaring vocals, explosive choreography and defiant female power. Coming to Airdrie Town Hall on Friday the 16th of October. 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That is Witch Hunt, coming to Airdrie Town Hall on Friday the 16th of October.
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0: Meghan Trainor and Mother. Hope you enjoyed Carrie's Tune to the Moon. We got more Carrie's Tune to the Moon next Monday. Every week the ball comes out.
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0: So after 1 p.m, we're going to have our tune, which is the Simon Bates story. So lovely. In the meantime, Otis Redding.

0: the most famous whistle. Was you doing it? Are you still doing it?
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0: What a nice tune that is. I wanted to say a very happy birthday to Philomena. It was on Saturday. So happy, many happy returns, shall I say. And Alec is expecting a birthday cake, he's told me. Brian, when you come in on Wednesday, you need to bring the birthday cake. But happy birthday. I hope you had an amazing day on Saturday with all your lovely family.
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1: Airlines have demanded urgent action after a second air traffic control issue in less than 2 weeks caused further flight disruption today. Flights have been delayed in Scotland, Northern Ireland and Northern England. The company says the issue was unrelated to a software fault at NATS on September 8th. Next, specialist courts to deal with serious sexual offences will be rolled out across England and Wales. Holly Hughes has more.
2: It's part of a series of announcements aimed at tackling violence against women and girls, with staff being given specialist trauma-informed training. Courts will have at least one courtroom dedicated to it, while survivors will also be offered a private entrance and waiting room. It's expected that the measures will cost around £23 million, but Andy Burnham says the changes are long overdue.
1: A major review into mental health has dismissed the idea of a snowflake generation. That's according to the lead author of the report, Professor Peter Fonagy, insisting that it's now harder to be a young person. The report suggests around a quarter of 16 to 24-year-olds are affected by mental health conditions. The government says it's looking at strengthening the right to flexible working. New research suggests that could matter a lot to managers. Almost 2 in 5 say flexible working is one of the main reasons they stay with their employer. Caroline Milan is from the Chartered Management Institute.
3: I think for some people it is a make or break for their employment opportunities.
1: Household spending power has hit a 6-month low as rising essential costs outstrip wage growth. Although wages continue to rise, higher transport, housing and energy costs absorb an even greater share of household incomes. A Normandy veteran, Ken Hay, who survived capture after D-Day and spent his years educating children about the war, has died at the age of 101. The British Normandy Memorial says he gave everything to support their work. That's the latest from Radio Newser. I'm Tanita Sims.
0: Lanarkshire weather.
4: This is your Monday daytime weather. Today the rain will tend to ease, but it will remain cloudy for most of the day. A few light showers may develop later on, and your daytime temperature high for Lanarkshire is 18 degrees.
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7: Absolutely. So, welcome to my third and final hour. What you got for your lunch? You know I like talking about food. Oh, we have got our tune. For anyone that doesn't know, it is a little bit like the old Simon Bates story. So that is coming up to after our next lot of ads. And you need to get a cuppa and you need to sit there with a tissue. You do.

0: Good afternoon to Michelle, who's listening, told me on the socials. Good afternoon, lovely. Hope you are feeling good. I know you had a bit of a bad time last week. So I'm hoping that the weekend's gone by and you're feeling great for this week. Thank you for tuning in to Shire Radio, the sound of Lanarkshire. You'll love our tune coming up.
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0: 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It's a time, it's 4 minutes where you can just sit back and relax to a lovely story.
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4: Now, this is your time to make yourself a cuppa, because after Kylie, we've got theme from our tune. 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And it's a lovely story. It's romantic and lovely and a little bit sad. So get your cuppa, get a biscuit, sit back in your chair and have a moment. It's only going to last about 4 minutes, three, 4 minutes. It's going to be a nice moment. And you're going to go, ah, at the end. All right, here's Kylie. I believe in you.

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1: So here we are on Marvellous Monday on Shire Radio, the sound of Lanarkshire, bringing you our tune. It's called The Wrong Train. Are we ready? Sitting comfortably, boys and girls, here we go. This week's Our Tune is about two people who met completely by accident, quite literally. Her name was Lucy, and one Friday night, she was rushing to catch the train home after a really rubbish day at work. She was tired, she was grumpy, and she had one thought in her head. I want to get home, get my PJs on, and open a bottle of wine. She jumped onto the train, found a seat, and sighed with relief. A few minutes later, a man sat opposite her. He smiled. She didn't. He smiled again. She looked out the window. Eventually, he said, "Excuse me, but I think you're on the wrong train." She looked at him, then looked at the window and at the departure board on her phone. And then she realised he was absolutely right. She'd got on the wrong train. So there was, you know, there was a completely, she was kind of completely mortified by that while this stranger was trying not to laugh. He said, "Don't worry, I've done worse." She replied, "Really?" He said, "Yes, I once married the wrong woman." She burst out laughing. And that was it. They spent the next half hour chatting while she waited for the next stop where she could change trains. They talked about everything and nothing. Music, bad jobs, family, their favourite crisps. And when her stop came, he said, "Perhaps getting on the wrong train wasn't so bad after all." She smiled and said, "Perhaps not." They exchanged numbers and they started dating. 3 years later, they were living together. 5 years later, they got married. And for years afterwards, whenever anybody asked how they met, Lucy would say, "I got on the wrong train." But sadly, life didn't always follow the timetable. A few years into their marriage, and he became ill. It was a long illness, and eventually Lucy lost him. And she told me that the hardest thing wasn't coming home to an empty house. It wasn't even taking his clothes out of the wardrobe. It was getting on the train. Because every time she travelled that same route, she remembered the night she'd sat opposite a complete stranger who made her laugh on one of the worst days that she'd ever had. And she realised something. Sometimes the biggest mistakes we make aren't mistakes after all. Sometimes they take us somewhere where we never intended to go and introduce us to someone we never thought we needed. So Lucy still takes the train. And every now and again, she deliberately gets on the wrong one, just for old time's sakes. And this was their tune.

0: Lisa, that is such a beautiful tune. Neil Young and Harvest Moon. How nice is that? Did you like the story? Got a little tear in your eye? Just love, love.
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1: Yes, indeed, live and local. This is the Water Boys and a Hole of the Moon. How you doing out there? Are you keeping well? You enjoying the sounds on Shire Radio?

0: The Hole of the Moon. We've got Alec coming up at 2 p.m. doing the 90s show. And I want to tell you, there's free CPR training, by the way, Friday the 16th of October. This is going to be at the Drumgellock Business Centre, and it's 9:30 till 4:30 in the afternoon. CPR training, very, very good. Totally free. Get in touch with them to get yourself booked in. Very important. Staying alive, ha, ha, ha. That's what you've got to do it to, isn't it? Perhaps I need to go.
1: 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Oh, as well as a 20-plus track show here, we'll have a feature gear and we'll run down all the number ones and play some of them. Oh, many other little features, such as ABC and the Artist Doublers. 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

0: So Alec is coming up at 2 o'clock with the 90s hour. He's got some cracking hits coming up for you. Do not miss that. But not only that, there's so much going on today. We've got the 60s hour, we've got the 70s hour, we've got so much going on Monday. In fact, we've got loads going on Shire Radio, the sound of Lanarkshire. Maybe go onto the website and it gives you all a list of everybody that's on every single day.
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0: Now, I love playing this song. Not only do I absolutely love Donna Summer, but I just know that you can't stop by doing the thrusty bit, you know. You know what I mean? You know what I mean? Everybody knows what I mean. The full Monty thrust. Oh, matron.

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1: Right, well, it's nearly at the end of my show. I've had a fabulous 3 hours with you today. Sorry for the technical itches that happened earlier. Hopefully you didn't have too many. And I'll be back for Fun Day Friday. I'm leaving you in the capable hands of Alec for the 90s show.

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1: Airlines are demanding urgent action after a second air traffic control issue in less than 2 weeks caused further flight disruption. Holly Hughes has more.
2: Flights have been delayed in Scotland, Northern Ireland and Northern England because of an air traffic control issue. The companies say the issue was unrelated to a software fault at NATS on September the 8th. A NATS spokesperson says it's been caused by a connectivity issue at its Prestwick Centre in Scotland, which has since been fixed. Airlines, including Ryanair, have previously called for the resignation of NATS Chief Executive Martin Rolfe after the flight chaos earlier this month.
1: Next, specialist courts dealing with rape and sexual offences are to be rolled out across England and Wales. It's part of a series of announcements aimed at tackling violence against women and girls. Andy Burnham says the changes are long overdue. Two teenagers charged as part of a counter-terror investigation have been remanded into custody. 19-year-old Harley Elliott and Mackenzie Smith, also aged 19, were arrested in a Jewish neighbourhood of Salford in the early hours of Sunday, September 6th, after police received reports of two men acting suspiciously. Police later said the investigation was being dealt with by counter-terror police. Flexible working is now a major reason managers stay with their employers. That's according to a new survey from the Chartered Management Institute, which found almost 2 in 5 managers cited flexible working as a key factor. Caroline Milan is the head of external affairs.
3: Most managers felt in many ways they personally were more productive at home. However, they also recognise the importance of ensuring that everybody's in the same place.
1: And a four-part drama about the infected blood scandal has commenced filming. Bad Blood tells the story of how more than 30,000 people were administered contaminated blood and blood products between the 1970s and the early 1990s. That's the latest from Radio News.
0: Lanarkshire weather.
4: This is your Monday daytime weather. Today the rain will tend to ease, but it will remain cloudy for most of the day. A few light showers may develop later on, and your daytime temperature high for Lanarkshire is 18 degrees.
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6: Right. Why did you think I was going to be here? But I'll tell you why I'm here. Right after this one. Thank you to Carrie. She's back again, of course, Friday from 11 a.m.

Spando Ballet. Sounding good with the lifeline. Yeah. I'm going to sort myself here. I was about 4 feet away from the desk. Let's move in closer. 6.5 minutes after 2 o'clock. It's a Monday. Rather murky Monday. Yeah, murky Monday. We like that. And you've got me till 3 o'clock this afternoon. We did have Michelle out in the office there till about 1:30, and then she thought, I'm really tired. I'm tired. I can't handle this. She'd been away to see Anastasia up at the Oval last night. And Michelle's not as young as what she used to be. So she's away for a wee sleep. And I went, well, I'll do the 80s. Don't like to let anybody down. And an hour of 80s music back to back. Yep, sounds good to me. So you got me all the way till 3 o'clock this afternoon. Unexpected, but hopefully it is a joy. And let's keep the 80s music going right now. And from the musical Chess, this is Murray Heads. Remember this one?

0: It's the 80s at 8 with me, David. You want to travel back to the 80s with 1 hour of great 80s classics? We have songs from ABBA to AHA, Barry Manilow to the Bee Gees, and of course, Prince to the Proclaimers, and many more. That's the 80s at 8, Monday to Thursday, 8pm until 9pm, right here on Shire Radio. 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
0: Ho!

such a good song that came out quite a few times in the 80s. It was Wah, it was Pete Wiley's Wah, but the song was the same, The Story of the Blues, and it plays out here on Shire Radio, The Sound of Lanarkshire, this Monday. It's great to have you company along. Hope we find you feeling fit and well. 22 and a half minutes after 2 o'clock in the afternoon. Yes, I'm live and I'm loud all the way till 3. Let's talk about Jam and Ham, because the Jam and Ham Festival is taking place on the 26th of September, 10 a.m. right till 4 p.m. It's in Carluke, funny enough. And you can find it in the Carluke Market Square, also the Carluke Masonic Community Hall. They've got market traders, face painters, owl magic. There's a food village, live music, baking competition as well, comedy show, kids disco. The fire station is opened all day. You can go and have a little look about. And also a fun fair and art exhibition. So that's the Jam and Ham Festival, taking place on the 26th of September between 10 and 4 p.m. And that, of course, is in Carluke. And we've got the lovely Jo coming in to tell us all about that on Thursday. She'll be here with Brian just after 11 o'clock. Right. Did you know that today, do you know how they have these national days? It's National Day for pick your left nose and pick your right nostril. Do you know what I'm talking about, right? Well, believe it or not, there is a National Day for this band. It's National Earth, Wind and Fire Day. You go and you enjoy their songs. There you go, eh? Shire Radio, The Sound of Lanarkshire.

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James Ingram, Michael McDonald, and good old tune from the 80s there. Yeah, I'm be there, which actually means I will be there, which I'm sure you worked out yourself, because you're an intelligent person. Right, Dave Mack is on the way at 3 o'clock, that's just under 24 minutes from now. A lot more 80s music to come your way, like this from Johnny H. Jazz.

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0: That's Madonna. And the Borderline. Playing out on Shire Radio, the sound of Lanarkshire. And I've got some bad news for you. Real bad news. He's back again.
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2: 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I'm waving.
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Well, we're having none of that. When that Boots came out, one of the pubs I was working in, in fact, Jim Tierney and I were talking about this on Saturday. All the bouncers used to go like that, hang the DJ. Thankfully, they never did, though. Right, that's about it from me to you, just about to head out the door. I've got a couple of great songs lined up for you. Dave Mack's on the way at 3. Some Marillion and Lindsay Buckingham. Right after this, from Kim Carr.

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0: NATS Chief Executive Martin Rolfe after the flight chaos earlier this month.
1: Next, courts specialising in rape and sexual offences are to be rolled out across England and Wales. It comes as the Prime Minister, Andy Burnham, says it rebalances the scales of justice and puts victims first. Plans include providing every victim a private entrance and waiting room. A man has been sentenced to life imprisonment after he walked into a police station and confessed his involvement in a murder more than 30 years ago. 53-year-old Robert Lloyd admitted to officers his part in the brutal killing of 26-year-old Michael McDermott in Moston, Manchester in November 1994. The government is announcing plans to strengthen workers' rights to flexible working, as new research suggests it's becoming a key factor in whether managers stay in their jobs. Caroline Milan is from the Chartered Management Institute.
2: Whatever the life throws at people, and we all have life stuff, I think what we're really seeing is that the need to make that work within their workday is really coming through for people.
1: Cole Palmer, Marcus Rashford, Declan Rice, Kobe Mainoo and Tino Livramento have withdrawn from the England squad for the upcoming Nations League fixtures. It's because of respective injury issues. James Garner and Morgan Gibbs-White have been called up. And US superstar Mariah Carey has announced a UK Christmas tour. The limited run of shows include nights in Birmingham, London and Manchester. That's the latest from Radio News. I'm Tanita Sims.
3: Lanarkshire weather.
4: This is your Monday daytime weather. Today the rain will tend to ease, but it will remain cloudy for most of the day. A few light showers may develop later on, and your daytime temperature high for Lanarkshire is 18 degrees.
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We're kicking off Monday this week with M People. Open your heart. As a true Scotsman, I'd rather open my heart than open my wallet, that's for sure. Hope you're well today. It's Dave Mack with you. Good to have you company. 3 hours of great songs as we kick off a brand new week. And we do so with some great tracks in there for you as well. We'll have your time tunnel, your triple teaser. Showbiz birthdays a bit later. And Brian Adams is back with a brand new single. It's called The Ballad of Terry Fox. Who's Terry Fox, I hear you ask? I don't know either. That's on the way after Bewitched.

good song. This is brand new from Bryan Adams, and it's called The Ballad of Terry Fox. And I've googled who Terry Fox was to see if you're doing it. Turns out he was an athlete back in the 70s. From Canada. There you go. So a Canadian athlete was Terry Fox. And before that, Bewitched and C'est La Vie is Dave with you for Monday. And a great song to come as always for you. 21st of September today, by the way. It's getting ever closer to the C word. A bit too close for my liking, actually. But there you go. Here's ELO.

0: Bridget Jones, and I'm here Fridays between 11 a.m. and 2 p.m. live and loud. We talk about really hard-hitting subjects like how do you like your chips? Do you like your biscuit dunked? And that is on Fridays with me, Carrie Jones. Oh, and not forgetting the disco half hour. So come and join me. It's worth it. We have so much fun.
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Full on Blondes and What's Up. Brand new survey out today that shows that the 80s was our favourite decade. I suppose it depends on when you were born, doesn't it? But yeah, the 80s named as Britain's most iconic decade, according to new research of 2,000 Britons. They include the hair, really, mullets, really, music, pop culture, TV shows, theme tunes and catchphrases, among all the top things they want to bring back and wish were still here from that decade. They also found a lasting return of denim jackets would be good. Big volume hair and curls, 9% went for that. Retro trainers, 8%, a quarter. But be prepared to experiment with a modern take on an 80s mullet or a perm. I know one or two that have, and it's not worked out. Trust me, it's not worked out. And the throwback hairstyles are becoming more and more popular once again. Yeah, with some people. So what was on the list and what was top? Let's take a check, shall we? Number 10 was the cliffhangers, like Dallas, for example. Number 9, the hair. 8, the storylines on TV. The drama at 7, the theme tunes at 6, the TV characters at 5, the fashion at 4, the family viewing routine. Many want to bring back the old Saturday night family watching all one TV program and nobody on a mobile phone. Actually, that sounds like bliss, to be honest. Number 2 was the humour, and number 1, the music. Would you agree the 1980s were the best times ever? Actually, I probably think I do, to be honest with you. Songs like this. Don't make them like this anymore. Here's Duran Duran.

New single there, Natalie Imbruglia. That's called Just Drive. Coming up, we have today's Birthday File in just a few minutes after Martika and First of All Top Loader.

It's Martika, that's Toy Soldiers, playing for you here on Daytimes. And it's a pretty long birthday file today. For the 21st of September, we've got Jerry Bruckheimer. He's the American film and TV producer, responsible for the likes of the CSI franchise, Beverly Hills Cop films, Top Gun films, and the Pirates of the Caribbean movies. Not done much then, has he? He's 83 today. Stephen King, American author and horror genius. He's behind The Stand, The Dead Zone, Cujo, Christine, Pet Sematary. There's loads more as well. He's sold 350 million books. Unbelievable. He's 79 today. American actor and comic star of Groundhog Day, Bill Murray, is 76. And of course, Ghostbusters as well. The producer behind Friends, Marta Kaufman, 70 today. Penny Smith, TV presenter and newsreader, former star of GMTV. She's 68. Ricky Lake, it says here, talk show hostess and a poor man's Oprah Winfrey. It's a bit harsh. She's 58. Liam Gallagher of Oasis, 54 today. Joe Wicks, the fitness coach who was the nation's PE teacher during the lockdown. He's 41. And Jason Derulo, the singer who likes to sing his own names in his song, just so people know who he is. Jason Derulo is 37 today. At our featured showbiz birthday, an American country star had some massive hits over the years, this being one of them. It is Faith Hill. But how old is Faith today?

The Way You Love Me is Faith Hill playing for you on Daytimes, and today is Faith Hill's birthday. She's our featured birthday girl, and she is 59 today.

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4: 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So that's I Put a Spell on You, the Sandy Sisters tribute show on Saturday the 3rd of October at Valley View at Goldings. 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

Full On Blondes and What's Up. Brand new survey out today that shows that the 80s was our favourite decade. I suppose it depends on when you were born, doesn't it? But the 80s named as Britain's most iconic decade, according to new research of 2,000 Britons. They include the hair, really, mullets, really, music, pop culture, TV shows, theme tunes and catchphrases, among all the top things they want to bring back and wish were still here from that decade. They also found a lasting return of denim jackets would be good. Big volume hair and curls, 9% went for that. Retro trainers, 8%, a quarter. But be prepared to experiment with a modern take on an 80s mullet or a perm. I know one or two that have, and it's not worked out. Trust me, it's not worked out. And the throwback hairstyles are becoming more and more popular once again. Yeah, with some people. So what was on the list and what was top? Let's take a check, shall we? Number 10 was the cliffhangers, like Dallas, for example. Number 9, the hair. 8, the storylines on TV. The drama at 7, the theme tunes at 6, the TV characters at 5, the fashion at 4, the family viewing routine. Many want to bring back the old Saturday night family watching all one TV programme and nobody on a mobile phone. Actually, that sounds like bliss, to be honest. Number 2 was the humour, and number 1, the music. Would you agree the 1980s were the best times ever? Actually, I probably think I do, to be honest with you. Songs like this. Don't make them like this anymore. Here's Duran Duran.

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1: Passengers deserve better. That's the message from airlines as the UK faces more flight cancellations due to air traffic control issues. The National Air Traffic Services says the issue's unrelated to a software fault less than 2 weeks ago, which caused more than 2,000 flights to be cancelled. The chief executive of Edinburgh Airport is Gordon Dewar.
2: Well, obviously, we're still in the middle of this, another NATS failure that's come hot in the heels of the last one, which is incredibly disappointing and frustrating. So we're still working through, trying to manage the reduced flows that we're getting at the moment, which has meant some cancellations.
1: Two people have been arrested after hundreds were evacuated from a hotel on fire in Folkestone. Emergency services were called to the Grand Burstyn Hotel in the harbour just after 1 a.m. on Saturday. Kent Police say a 38-year-old man and a 21-year-old woman, both from the local

0: Almost 2 in 5 say flexible working is one of the main reasons they stay with their employer. That's according to the Chartered Management Institute, which surveyed more than 1,000 managers. Caroline Mallon is their head of external affairs.
1: Whether it's I have a school drop-off in the morning, I need a workplace that will accommodate me coming in a bit later and staying a bit later.
0: And 5 England players have had to drop out of the England squad for the upcoming Nations League games. Cole Palmer, Marcus Rashford, Declan Rice, Kobe Mainoo and Tino Livramento have all withdrawn because of injury. From Radio News Hub, I'm Lucy Gorman-Lee.
2: Lanarkshire weather.
3: This is your Monday daytime weather. Today the rain will tend to ease, but it will remain cloudy for most of the day. A few light showers may develop later on, and your daytime temperature high for Lanarkshire is 18 degrees.
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2: 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Daytimes with Dave Mack.

If you wanted an earworm for a Monday, you've got one right there. Inner Circle and Sweat. 21st of September today. I hope you're well. Dave with you here on Daytimes. And this week, as I do sometimes, I like to dig even deeper into the record library to find some songs you've not heard for ages on the Time Tunnel. I've done that once again this week, so hopefully every single one this week, you're going to hear at least half a dozen songs over the course of the week you've not heard for ages or possibly even at all. And hopefully, fingers crossed, you actually like them. That's not guaranteed, that bit. That's coming up soon. We'll have the Time Tunnel very short. Jungle's new single, Someday Somewhere, coming up as well. And first of all, a classic from the 70s. It's Supertramp.

Keep it locked. Daytimes with Dave Mack.

Jungle. That's called Someday, Somewhere. Katy Perry on the way in a few minutes' time. Today, the 21st of September. Today is International Day of Peace. It's also World Gratitude Day. Not much of that around these days, let me tell you. Not much at all. Here's Toto.

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1: 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There is a £150 transaction fee.
0: Got a What's On in the area soon? 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

0: I've never tasted cherry chapstick before, but Katy Perry says it's quite nice. Might give it a try sometime.
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0: Today we go back to the year that saw Prince Edward resign from the Royal Marines about 5 minutes after he joined up. It wasn't for him. It was hard work. Also, the year the Guinness scandal was uncovered, and we saw the book Spycatcher in the news as well back in this year, as Peter Wright's book was banned in the UK. Big stories, big headlines, and some big songs to play, some you won't have heard for ages. We kick off today with Los Lobos, but what was the year?

A big song from the charts in our featured year. Clue song 1 of 3 on the Time Tunnel, Los Lobos and La Bamba. And that song was used in a TV commercial back in this year in the UK for the Vauxhall Nova. The boy racer's car of choice it was at the time as well. Elsewhere on television, apart from the adverts, we had the first outing of Philip Schofield alongside Gordon the Gopher in the BBC Broom Cupboard on Going Live, the Saturday morning spectacular, as it was sort of hyped up to be. It was also the year the royal family took part in It's a Knockout, which was a bit of a bizarre decision, but TV-wise, it worked well. It was one of the highest rating shows of the year. And we also saw shows such as A Question of Sport and EastEnders in the top 10 of the most watched programmes of the year. But what year are we going back to? Clue song 2 today from Jelly Bean.

clue song 2 of 3 today is Jelly Bean and Who Found Who. One more song to play for you and we'll finish off the clues with films this time round, shall we? It was the year we saw the likes of With Neil and I, a bit of a cult classic, as it's often called in the UK, that one. Fatal Attraction, we had Dirty Dancing. And we also saw the first sighting of Crocodile Dundee in there as well. But what year are we going back to today? One final clue song for you and a cover of a song from around 6 or 7 years earlier. Pseudo Echo, here's Funky Town.

Pseudo Echo and Funky Town wrapping up the time tunnel today. Before that, Jelly Bean, Who Found Who, and we kicked off with Los Lobos, La Bamba. Three songs you probably haven't heard on the radio for ages. And all those songs and headlines today coming from 1987. So well done if you managed to get that right. A brand new single for you now though, Martin Garrix and You Too. This is Fireflies.

How many sample songs did you spot in that track there? There were loads of them, honestly. Con Can, I Beg Your Pardon, before that, new single, Martin Garrix, and Fireflies alongside You Too. It's Dave here with you. Still to come on the programme, we'll have today's triple teaser. That's on the way in the next hour. And more great songs before that. Here's Teddy Swims.

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4: If Riverdance and Stomp had a baby, it would be Emerald Storm. Direct from the West End, Emerald Storm is an electrifying new dance phenomenon from Adam Garcia, the acclaimed stage and screen star behind some of theatre's biggest hits. Fusing the fire of Irish dance with the gift of urban tap, this high-octane production explodes with rhythm, passion, and pure spectacle. Coming to the Hamilton Townhouse on Friday the 2nd of October, doors open at 7:30pm and those tickets are £32. More information and those tickets can be got at the South Lanarkshire Leisure and Culture box office.
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5: Daytimes with Dave Mack.

Rod Stewart there, Do You Think I'm Sexy? It's Dave here with you for the second hour today on Daytimes for Monday. Hopefully your Monday's going well so far, or as well as Mondays can possibly go. Not great days, are they? Coming up in the next hour, your first triple teaser of the week. We'll see just how good the brain cells are after a weekend on the sauce. Then again, possibly not. If you've been sensible, then you'd be quite good at this, I think. Three general knowledge questions coming your way for you to ponder over and work out. And we'll do that for you in around just over half an hour's time. And this, the brand new single from Pixie Lott, Dance Like No One's Watching. Bye, bye, bye.

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1: The chief executive of Edinburgh Airport says the air traffic control issue, which has caused flights disruption for a second time this month, is incredibly disappointing.
2: It also means even the ones that are flying, they're out of place. So we've got long-haul airlines on remote stands and having to bus them where before we would manage to, or normally we would manage to get them walking in directly into immigration.
1: That's Gordon Dewa. He says the National Air Traffic Service's problem shows that something needs to change. Well, flights have been delayed in Scotland, Northern Ireland and Northern England due to a connectivity issue at the NATS Centre in Prestwick. Migrants have arrived in the UK after a small boat crossed the channel for the first time in nearly a week. A group of people wearing life jackets were pictured being taken into the Border Security Command compound in Dover. Other migrant dinghies were also believed to be in the channel. A man's been sentenced to life in prison after he walked into a police station and confessed his involvement in a murder more than 30 years ago. 53-year-old Robert Lloyd admitted to officers his part in the killing of 26-year-old Michael McDermott in Moston, Manchester in November 1994. Next, flexible working is now a major reason managers stay with their employers. That's according to a new survey from the Chartered Management Institute, which found almost 2 in 5 managers cited flexible working as a key factor. Caroline Mallon is their head of external affairs.

0: Which hours may develop later on, and your daytime temperature high for Lanarkshire is 18 degrees.
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1: Havana Blonde are bringing their amazing country-themed show to East Kilbride on Friday, the 25th of September. 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
2: BAFTA award winner Karen Dunbar, one of Scotland's best known comedy actors and DJ. 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Whilst enjoying some of her old classics, the Queen of Scottish Comedy will have you laughing all night long. The event takes place on the 10th of October. The time is 6:30, where? 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
1: Passengers deserve better. That's the message from airlines as Scotland, Northern Ireland and Northern England face more flight cancellations due to air traffic control issues. The National Air Traffic Services say the issue is unrelated to a software fault less than 2 weeks ago, which caused more than 2,000 flights to be cancelled. Gordon DeWar is Chief Executive of Edinburgh Airport.
2: So all of these things put pressure on the system. It's not the service we want to offer. And of course, the most impacted are the customers themselves and the airlines who are trying to offer that service to them. So our job is just to try and make sure that we're doing the best we can.
1: For the first time in almost a week, migrants have arrived in the UK. A group of people wearing life jackets were pictured being taken into the Border Security Command compound in Dover. French lifeboats and Navy vessels appear to be tracking one as far west as Normandy. Two people have been arrested after hundreds were evacuated from a hotel on fire in Folkestone. Emergency services were called to the Grand Burstyn Hotel just after 1 a.m. on Saturday. Kent police say a 38-year-old man and 21-year-old woman, both from a local area, were arrested in connection to the incident yesterday. Both have since been released as inquiries continue. Next, there's warnings that having a tea or coffee that's too hot could increase our risk of certain type of cancer. Cancer Research UK say that those who enjoy the hot drink had a 1.7 times higher risk, and those who drink them very cold could increase it by 3 times. Maxine Lenzer is from Cancer Research UK.
3: It categorised drinks into warm, hot and very hot. Previous research by the International Agency for Research on Cancer, which is part of the World Health Organization, it found that the risk for esophageal cancer increased when the drink was around 65 degrees.
1: And there's a new Strictly spin-off show. Lights Up will be hosted by Tyler West and Abby Clark. 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
0: Lanarkshire weather.
5: This is your Monday evening weather. Tonight will start largely cloudy with isolated spots of light rain. As the night progresses, it will turn dry and cloud will break up more widely. And your overnight temperature low for Lanarkshire is 13 degrees.
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Oh, brilliant, don't you think? The Four Tops. Great shoot. Stick your horn out. I'll be there. And we started off with the Drifters, of course. They were naughty. Kissing in the back row of the movies. And Dusty Springfield. She admitted the only one that could ever teach her was the son of a preacher man. Okay, what have we got on the show tonight? We've got the usuals. We've got your ABC feature. And it's RS&T. Mm-hmm. And then we go into our three-question quiz. Musically answered. And after the music, I'll give you it in words. And I'll give you the questions right now in a second. Well, you're not. And then, our doubler feature tonight, Neil Sedaka. Two from him, and two from the wonderful Crystals. And what's our featured year tonight? It's 1960. Oh, that was a good year. Oh, and there were a lot of pretty women going about there. But first, forget the pretty women, and let's give you your three quizzes questions. Who changed their name from Freddie Heath and the Nutters? Freddie Heath and the Nutters. Come on. Question two. Which King song satirised Carnaby Street narcissism? I think that's a dead easy one, that one. And who released the album? Oh, this is a good one. Who released the album Bookends in 1968? How are you going to do with that? Are you going to get three out of three? We'll find out shortly.

0: Well, there you go. That's your ABC feature to thank, R-S-N-T, which was Roy Orbison, always pretty woman. The Small Faces, they were saying, Shalali, whatever that is. And Tommy James, he was going on about his moaning, moaning. He was the moaning, you know what I mean. Right, we're on to the quiz now. Three questions for you. And they were, who changed their name from Freddie Heath and the Nutters? Coming up. And which Kink song satirised Carnaby Street narcissism? It's a good one. Who released the album for question three, Bookends, in 1968? Have you got all three? Because here's the answer.
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0: Now, if you've heard any of my shows more than once, you will know I'm a massive Simon and Garfunkel fan. Right, your three questions, they were easy, weren't they? No. Freddie Heath and the Nutters, what did they become? Oh, of course, they were Johnny Kidd and the Pirates, and they were shaken all over. And the Kinks song that satirised Carnaby Street and Narcissism, that was the Kinks, and dedicated for their own profession. And for three, who released that fantastic album Bookends? Of course, I'm Simon Garfunkel, and we played Homeward Bound.
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0: Oh, yes, please do, please do. And I'll tell you what, give Brian Mallon a show a listen. He's a lovely guy. I like Brian, he's a great guy. But anyway, that's because he plays 70s music as well, you see. Oldies. Copying me. Never mind, great guy. Right, anyway, oh, our double feature tonight, Neil Sedaka. Oh, wonderful. Two great tracks from him. Breaking up is hard to do. And he's saying, oh, Carol,

0: I think Neil Sedaka is fantastic. As I do, there's lovely ladies, the Crystals, and they're saying, da do run, run, run, run, run, do da, da, or whatever, something like that. And then they said, oh, he kissed me.
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The Crystals, Very Kiss Me, which leads us nicely on to 1960 and all those number ones. How does it lead? I don't know how it leads up. Never mind. We're on to 1960 and the number ones, right? Year started off, the first number one, January the 15th, and that was Michael Halliday with Starry Eyed. Only 1 week at number one, though. And Anthony Newley, he was asked why for four. And of course, poor me, Adam Faith, 2 weeks at number one. And Running Bear, oh, one of my favourites, Johnny Preston, 2 weeks at number one for that one. And four for My Old Man's an Husband, Lonnie Donegan. I wish I could play that for you, but I can't find it on the system. We got to April, and then Anthony Newley again, he said, do you mind? Nah, not at all, son. On you go. That was only for 1 week. And 7 weeks for this one, and it's coming up. Kathy's Clown, the Everly Brothers. That is just fantastic. Now, Three Steps to Heaven, that's Eddie Cochran. He had 2 weeks at number one, and we get into June, and we had Good Timing from Jimmy Jones at three. 3 weeks at number one, and I think it's good timing to have a wee bit of Elvis.

0: I'm brilliant. One of my heroes, Sir Cliffy Boy, Sir Cliff Richard, and please don't tease. Right, on in July, and it's Johnny Kidd and the Pirates shaking all over. Oh, I think that's coming up. Oh, have a look for that. Only 1 week at number one, but that's a great, great song, and I've got a great story behind it. Now, Apache, from the Shadows, Sir Cliffy Boy's backing band, who used to be called the Drifters, they had 5 weeks at number one with Apache, and that is brilliant. 3 weeks for Tell Laura I Love Her, Ricky Valens, ah, that's cute. And Only the Lonely, Roy Orbison, 2 weeks. And, oh no, not finally, there's more. It's Now or Never, said Elvis. See, I thought it was now, but 6 weeks, oh, 8 weeks, sorry, I do beg your pardon. 8 weeks at number one for that one. Well, it was two for Cliff Richard, he's back again. And The Shadows, I Love You. Ah, nice. Poetry in Motion, that finished the year on the 15th of December, because that was number one, for 2 weeks. How about those Shadows? And where about, oh, here's an Apache. Watch, here's an arrow coming.
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0: It's the 80s at 8 with me, David. You want to travel back to the 80s with 1 hour of great 80s classics? We have songs from ABBA to AHA, Barry Manilow to the Bee Gees, and of course, Prince to the Proclaimers, and many more. That's the 80s at 8, Monday to Thursday, 8pm until 9pm, right here on Shire Radio.
1: Now, I'm no Clapin, but that's Big David, right? He comes straight on after me, after the sensational 70s at 7. And I keep saying, because there's a few 80s tracks I would like to play, because they're 70s and 80s, well, 60s, 70s, 80s, we all, yeah, all kind of mixes, right? But he's bigger than me, so I'm not allowed to do it. I'll tell you what, I'm going to sneak it in one night, because listen to his show. It is a good, good show.
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1: And that's where you have been listening to Briar L's Swiggin' 60s at 6 on Shire. Now, don't go anywhere, because as I've said, I'm just going for a wee cup of tea, and I'll be back with the sensational 70s at 7. There's a lot of good stuff in there, including my rotten jokes. Well, I know that part. Well, I think they're wrong. Anyway, if you can't join me for that, can I just say thank you very much indeed for your company this hour, and please drop me if you can. But remember what we say, be good, be kind, be careful, and above all, for this section, keep it 60s and stay happy. Ta-ta!

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1: Passengers deserve better. That's the message from airlines as the UK faces more flight cancellations due to air traffic control issues. The National Air Traffic Service say the problem is unrelated to a software fault less than 2 weeks ago, which caused more than 2,000 flights to be cancelled. The chief executive of Edinburgh Airport is Gordon Dewar.
2: Well, obviously, we're still in the middle of this, another NATS failure that's come hot in the heels of the last one, which is incredibly disappointing and frustrating. So we're still working through, trying to manage the reduced flows that we're getting at the moment, which has meant some cancellations.
1: Five people have been detained and passed to Border Security Command after a migrant boat reached the Kent coast without being intercepted. The dinghy made it to shore at Folkestone this morning. The Home Office say an investigation has been launched. The Prime Minister's on his way to New York for talks with Donald Trump. It'll be his first time meeting the US President in person. Andy Burnham will also deliver a keynote speech at the United Nations General Assembly. Next, drinking a very hot tea or coffee could increase the risk of developing esophageal cancer. New research, funded by Cancer Research UK, finds that consistently having hot tea or coffee could increase the risk by 3 times. Experts believe it could damage cells in the esophagus, causing problems later on. Well, Maxine Lenzer is from Cancer Research UK.
3: Add milk to your hot drinks, let your tea brew for a little bit, wait for it to cool down. And actually, again, if you are worried about esophageal cancer risk, there are some proven things you can do to reduce your risk. So that includes stopping smoking if you do smoke, and drinking less alcohol can also reduce your risk of esophageal cancer.
1: And 5 players have had to drop out of the England squad for the upcoming Nations League games. Cole Palmer, Marcus Rashford, Declan Rice, Kobbie Mainoo and Tino Livramento have all withdrawn because of injury. That's the latest from Radio News Hub. I'm Lucy Gorman-Lane.
0: Lanarkshire weather.
4: This is your Monday evening weather. Tonight will start largely cloudy with isolated spots of light rain. As the night progresses, it will turn dry and cloud will break up more widely. And your overnight temperature low for Lanarkshire is 13 degrees.
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6: Well, hello, it's 7 o'clock, so it's time for the sensational 70s at 7 on Shire with me, Brian L. How are you?

A brilliant way to start a show, I think. Status quo. A bunch of headbangers. They're going down, and we're going up, because we've got a load of classic 70s music to play for you tonight. Right, our featured artist will be Eric Clapton. Oh, brilliant. And 1972 will be the featured year tonight, and we'll have the number ones of that year and a few stories. We'll have a few headlines, and of course, we'll have the factoids. Now, don't take them all too seriously, because I don't. And where would any of my shows be without the sincerely rotten jokes? So, stick around. Let's have a laugh.

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1: Hi there, it's Rachel here. Just dropped in to remind you to join me this Sunday between 7 and 8pm right here on Shire Radio for an hour of great country music. You can hear the likes of Miranda Lambert, Blake Shelton, John Pardee and many more. 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
0: Oh, we will indeed, Rachel. We will indeed. We like a bit of country. Right, okay. What happened in 1972, on the 20th of January, the premiere of Pink Floyd's The Dark Side of the Moon, and that was at the Dome in Brighton, was halted because of technical difficulties. Now, The Dark Side of the Moon would be played in its entirety the following night, but it would be a full year before the album was released.

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1: And now when we're talking about the best oldies music, how about Eric Patrick Clapton, born on the 30th of March 1945. Now, of course, he's an English rock and blues guitarist, a singer and a songwriter, and he's regarded as one of the most successful and influential guitarists in rock music. Clapton ranked second in the Rolling Stones list of 100 greatest guitarists of all time and fourth in the Gibson's top 50 guitarists of all time. He was named number 5 in the Time magazine's list of 10 best electric guitar players in 2009. Couple of classics.

0: Well, I hope you enjoyed that. Eric Clapton, two absolutely brilliant tracks from him. Now, how about this? Cats have over 100 different vocal sounds, but dogs only have about 10. Aha, one more for you. Sea otters, I like this, sea otters hold hands when they sleep to keep them from drifting apart.
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0: couple of bubblegum classics here for you. Oh, I love them, love them. Right, time to go into 1972 and those number ones. Right, thankfully, unlike many other years, there was not an awful lot, so we can take a wee bit of time and play a four of them. Four? Yeah, why not? Right, so the year started off in January with the New Seekers. I Would Like to Teach the World to Sing. In perfect harmony, of course. They were there for 4 weeks, and there was two for T-Rex with their Telegram Sam, Chicory Dip, They Had the Son of the Father for 3 weeks, and the classic Nielsen's Without You. 5 weeks at number one, two of those coming up. And of course, one of the most fantastic of all time, that would be the Pipes and Drums and the Military Band of the Royal Scots Dragoon Guards. They had Amazing Grace at number one for 5 weeks before T-Rex jumped in with their Metal Guru for four, and Vincent from Don McLean, he had 2 weeks, and Puppy Love, Donnie Ellis.
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1: And this is Brian L with your sensational 70s at 7 on Shire. And we're running through the number ones of 1972. Okay, we got up to August and we had Alice Cooper, She Makes It Number One, screaming, School's Out! Yay! We love. Oh no, get them back. They're never in. They're never in. They're always on holiday. Rod Stewart, One Week for You, Wear It Well. That's a surprise. I thought that was an awful lot longer. And Slade, Mama, We're All Crazy Now, 3 weeks at number one. David Cassidy, He Asked, How Can I Be Sure for 2 weeks? And Lieutenant Pigeon, Moldy Old Doe, 4 weeks at the top. And then an absolute classic, Claire, Gilbert O'Sullivan, 2 weeks for that one. And then the fun song of the year, My Diggling, Chuck Berry. No surprise that I had 4 weeks at number one before being replaced by another one of them Osmond Chappies, long-haired lover, little Jimmy, something like that.

0: Hello, are you a fan of great Scottish popular new wave and indie music? 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
1: We won't, Jim. We won't miss a thing. Okay, now, spring is here. I got so excited, I wet my plants. Think about it. I could tell you a joke about a pizza. Ah, but it's a bit cheesy.

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1: And that's where you're listening to Brian Eno's sensational 70s at 7. Oh, well, not for much longer, because time's running away from us. Right, on the 13th of February 1972, this is great, Led Zeppelin's concert in Singapore is cancelled when government officials will not let them off the plane because of their long hair. Right now, a wee story for you. I got my handyman to do a to-do list, but he only did jobs 1, 3 and 5. Turns out, he only does odd jobs.
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1: And that's where you've been listening to Brian Eno's show tonight. I hope you've enjoyed the music. I hope you've enjoyed 1972 and all the number ones, the facts, and of course, my rotten jokes, with which I'm going to leave you a few. Just a couple. If you see a crime happen at the Apple Store, what does that make you? Huh? It makes you an eyewitness. Okay. What do you call a sheep who can sing and dance? Lady Baba. Okay, right. All the ladies for me to say thank you very much again indeed for your company. I've thoroughly enjoyed it. Remember what I always say, be good, be kind, be careful, and above all, keep it 70s and stay happy. Keep life good. Ta-ta.

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1: The chief executive of Edinburgh Airport says the air traffic control issue, which has caused flight disruption for a second time this month, is incredibly disappointing.
2: It also means even the ones that are flying, they're out of place. So we've got long-haul airlines on remote stands and having to bus them where before we would manage to, or normally we'd manage to get them walking in directly into immigration.
1: Gordon D. Wall says the National Air Traffic Service problem showed that something needs to change. Flights have been delayed in Scotland, Northern Ireland and Northern England due to a connectivity issue at the NATS Centre in Prestwick. A man's been charged with causing the death of six people more than 2 years after a crash. Four members of the same family and a married couple on a motorcycle were killed in the crash on the A61 near the village of Mapplewell in Barnsley in 2024. West Yorkshire Police say 50-year-old Christopher Cockle from Woolley Grange has been charged with six counts of causing death by dangerous driving. A migrant boat has reached the Kent coast without being intercepted this morning. Five people have been detained and passed a border security command in Folkestone. The Home Office say they've launched an investigation. NEC says warnings that having a tea or coffee that's too hot could increase our risk of a certain type of cancer. A beverage above 65 degrees Celsius is classified as probably carcinogenic, and Cancer Research UK says those who have a beverage around this hot could increase it by three times. Maxim Lenzer is from Cancer Research UK.
3: We don't know for certain why a very hot drink might increase your risk of esophageal cancer. There are some theories around sort of heat damage to the cells lining the esophagus.
1: And Andy Burnham has set off to New York, where he'll hold talks with the US president. It'll be the first time the Prime Minister and Donald Trump meet in person. Andy will also deliver a keynote speech at the United Nations General Assembly. That's the latest from Radio News Hub. I'm Lucy Gorman-Lee.
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0: 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Weather.
5: This is your Monday evening weather. Tonight will start largely cloudy with isolated spots of light rain. As the night progresses, it will turn dry and cloud will break up more widely. And your overnight temperature low for Lanarkshire is 13 degrees.
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First one getting us underway, we went to 1985. Madonna, Like a Virgin was the album, Material Girl is the song. Welcome along to the 80s at 8 with me, David. I'm keeping you company all the way up until 9 o'clock tonight, playing you the best hits from the 1980s. Big thanks to Brian for the last couple of hours, playing you the best hits from the 60s and the 70s. Lots of good stuff coming your way between now and 9 o'clock. But don't forget, you can listen to Shire Radio on DB Digital Radio online at shireradio.co.uk, or just ask Alexa, Alexa, play Shire Radio, or you can listen to us through the app. It's available on iOS and Android. 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Up next, we're going to 1984, Nick Kershaw, The Riddle.

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Slade from 1983, My Oh My, on Shire Radio, the sound of Lanarkshire. 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Up next, we've got a big number one hit single from Bucks Fizz. It was the winning song from the Eurovision Song Contest in 1981. It's Making Your Mind Up, right here on Shire Radio.

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Up next, we've got the 1982, the Human League, Mirror Man.

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1: The ultimate tribute to the Man in Black is back. 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Don't miss the show that keeps the spirit of Johnny Cash alive and stronger than ever. 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

Taken from the 1981 album Prince Charming, Adam and the Ants, and Stand and Deliver on Shire Radio, The Sound of Lanny. So that was the second last one for me. We've got time for one more song. Just before we go, don't forget you can join me back straight after the news and weather, doing the 90s at 9 from 9 p.m. until 10 p.m. We're going to finish off today's show with a big dance floor classic from 1987. This one comes from Whitney Houston, I Want to Dance with Somebody. You take care. Ta-ra.

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1: Passengers deserve better. That's the message from airlines as Scotland, Northern Ireland and Northern England face more flight cancellations due to air traffic control issues. The National Air Traffic Services say the problem is unrelated to a software fault less than 2 weeks ago, which caused more than 2,000 flights to be cancelled. Gordon DeWar is Chief Executive of Edinburgh Airports.
2: So all of these things put pressure on the system. It's not the service we want to offer. And of course, the most impacted are the customers themselves and the airlines who are trying to offer that service to them. So our job is just to try and make sure that we're doing the best we can.
1: Five people have been detained and passed to Border Security Command after a migrant boat reached the Kent coast without being intercepted. The dinghy made it to shore at Folkestone this morning. The Home Office say an investigation has been launched. The Prime Minister's on his way to New York for talks with Donald Trump. It'll be his first time meeting the US President in person. Andy Burnham will also deliver a keynote speech at the United Nations General Assembly. Next, there's warnings that having a tea or coffee that's too hot could increase our risk of a certain type of cancer. Cancer Research UK say that those who enjoyed a hot drink had a 1.7 times higher risk, and those who drink them very hot could increase it by 3 times. Maxine Lenzer is from Cancer Research UK.
3: It categorised drinks into warm, hot and very hot. Previous research by the International Agency for Research on Cancer, which is part of the World Health Organization, when it did research, it found that the risk for esophageal cancer increased when the drink was around 65 degrees.
1: And World Cup winner Sir Geoff Hurst says it's a great honour to be given the freedom of the City of London. The 84-year-old was recognised for his outstanding sporting achievements for both England and West Ham. That's the latest from Radio News Hub. I'm Lucy Gorman-Lee.
4: Before you start packing the Lanarkshire weather.
5: This is your Monday evening weather. Tonight will start largely cloudy with isolated spots of light rain. As the night progresses, it will turn dry and cloud will break up more widely. And your overnight temperature low for Lanarkshire is 13 degrees.
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First one getting us underway. We went to 1997, taken from the album Be Here Now. That's Oasis and Stand By Me. You're listening to The 90s at 9 with me, David. I'm keeping you company all the way up until 10 o'clock tonight, playing you the best hits from the forgotten decade of music, the 1990s. 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

Going all the way back to 1996, that's the Lightning Seeds and the Sugar-Coated Icebergs right here on Shire Radio, the sound of Lanarkshire. 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Up next, we're going to 1995, taken from the album Life Simply Red, Remembering the First Time. 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

Alicia's Attic from 1996. 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That is like, follow and share on your favourite platform. Up next, we're going to 1992, taken from the album Born, China Black and Searching.

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1: BAFTA award winner Karen Dunbar, one of Scotland's best known comedy actors and DJ. She started off in the sketch show Queuing the Fat. Then she went on to star in her own show, The Karen Dunbar Show, which received 4 nominations for the Golden Rose European TV Awards. This is a brand new show, and if you've seen Karen before, come back and see her again. Whilst enjoying some of her old classics, the Queen of Scottish Comedy will have you laughing all night long. The event takes place on the 10th of October. The time is 6:30, where? 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

Savage Garden from 1997. Truly Madly Deeply was the song. That was the second last one for me. We've got time for one more song. Just before we go, don't forget to tune into the Monday Night Rock Show straight after the news and weather. I'll be back tomorrow from 8 p.m. until 9 p.m. doing the 80s at 8, and then straight after that doing the 90s at 9 from 9 p.m. until 10 p.m. We're going to finish off today's show in 1996. This one from Donna Lewis. I Will Love You Always Forever. You take care. Ta-ra.

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1: Passengers deserve better. That's the message from airlines as the UK faces more flight delays due to air traffic control issues. National Air Traffic Services say the issue is unrelated to a software fault less than 2 weeks ago, which caused more than 2,000 flights to be cancelled. The chief executive of Edinburgh Airport is Gordon Dewar.
2: Well, obviously, we're still in the middle of this, another NATS failure that's come hot in the heels of the last one, which is incredibly disappointing and frustrating. So we're still working through, trying to manage the reduced flows that we're getting at the moment, which has meant some cancellations.
1: A migrant boat has reached the Kent coast without being intercepted this morning. Five people have been detained and passed to Border Security Command in Folkestone. The Home Office say they've launched an investigation. Andy Burnham has set off to New York, where he'll hold talks with the US President. This will be the first time the Prime Minister and Donald Trump meet in person. Andy will also deliver a keynote speech at the United Nations General Assembly. Next, drinking a very hot tea or coffee could increase the risk of developing esophageal cancer. New research funded by Cancer Research UK finds that consistently having hot tea or coffee could increase the risk by 3 times. Experts believe it could damage cells in the esophagus, causing problems later on. Maxine Lenzer is from Cancer Research UK.
3: Add milk to your hot drinks, let your tea brew for a little bit, wait for it to cool down. And actually, again, if you are worried about esophageal cancer risk, there are some proven things you can do to reduce your risk. So that includes stopping smoking if you do smoke, and drinking less alcohol can also reduce your risk of esophageal cancer.
1: And there's a new Strictly spin-off show. Strictly Come Dancing Lights Up will be hosted by Tyler West and Abby Clark. The BBC say the show will get immediate reactions from the week's eliminated couple. That's the latest from Radio News Hub. I'm Lucy Gorman-Lee.
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6: This is your Monday evening weather. Tonight will start largely cloudy with isolated spots of light rain. As the night progresses, it will turn dry and cloud will break up more widely. And your overnight temperature low for Lanarkshire is 13 degrees.
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9: 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Do you remember Bewitched, M People, Robbie Williams, S Club 7 and the Spice Girls? 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

very good evening. 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I checked all the scene that Apple sent me to rock and roll heaven. And then Black Majesty Hill.

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1: I'm just a band named Marsden and playing with Mike from the Ocean of War Whale. This is Steve Allen's Widowmaker. Ain't telling you nothing.

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0: to say yes, Scorpions, one call the zoo. That was one of the evening coming up. Thanks for tuning in. I'll catch you again next Monday. Hopefully the voice will be a bit better. Finish our songs and just go down the road to it.
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1: Passengers deserve better. That's a message from airlines as Scotland, Northern Ireland and Northern England face more flight disruption due to air traffic control issues. The National Air Traffic Services say the problem is unrelated to a software fault less than 2 weeks ago, which caused more than 2,000 flights to be cancelled. Gordon Dewar is Chief Executive of Edinburgh Airport.
2: So all of these things put pressure on the system. It's not the service we want to offer. And of course, the most impacted are the customers themselves and the airlines who are trying to offer that service to them. So our job is just to try and make sure that we're doing the best we can.
1: A migrant boat has reached the Kent coast without being intercepted. Five people have been detained and passed to Border Security Command in Folkestone. The Home Office say they've launched an investigation. Andy Burnham has set off to New York, where he'll hold talks with the US president. It'll be the first time the Prime Minister and Donald Trump meet in person. Andy will also deliver a keynote speech at the United Nations General Assembly. Next, there's warnings that having a tea or coffee that's too hot could increase our risk of a certain type of cancer. Cancer Research UK say that those who enjoyed a hot drink had a 1.7 times higher risk, and those who drink them very hot could increase it by 3 times. Maxine Lenzer is from Cancer Research UK.
3: It categorised drinks into warm, hot and very hot. Previous research by the International Agency for Research on Cancer, which is part of the World Health Organization, when it did research, it found that the risk for esophageal cancer increased when the drink was around 65 degrees.
1: And there's a new Strictly Come Dancing spin-off show. Lights Up will be hosted by Tyler West and Abby Clark. The BBC say the show will get immediate reactions from the week's eliminated couple. That's the latest from Radio News Hub. I'm Lucy Gorman-Lee.
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0: Lanarkshire weather.
5: This is your Monday evening weather. Tonight will start largely cloudy with isolated spots of light rain. As the night progresses, it will turn dry and cloud will break up more widely. And your overnight temperature low for Lanarkshire is 13 degrees.
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1: The chief executive of Edinburgh Airport says the air traffic control issue, which has caused flight disruptions for a second time this month, is incredibly disappointing.
2: It also means even the ones that are flying, they're out of place. So we've got long-haul airlines on remote stands and having to bust them where before we would manage to, or normally we'd manage to get them walking in directly into immigration.
1: Gordon Dewar says the National Air Traffic Control Service's problem shows something needs to change. Flights have been delayed in Scotland, Northern Ireland and Northern England due to a connectivity issue at the NAT Centre at Prestwick. Five people have been detained and passed to Border Security Command after a migrant boat reached the Kent coast without being intercepted. The dinghy made it to shore in Folkestone yesterday morning. The Home Office say an investigation has been launched. The Prime Minister is on his way to New York for talks with Donald Trump. It will be his first time meeting the US President in person. Andy Byrne will also deliver a keynote speech at the UN General Assembly. Meanwhile, Andy Byrne has pledged to boost Britain's resilience as he's paid tribute to frontline workers after a summer of high temperatures.
3: But it just shows you that there is still such a willingness in this country of people to step forward, to do what is right, to support each other.
1: The Prime Minister told volunteers they would never be invisible to him during a reception in the garden of 10 Downing Street. Scientists have uncovered why the bacteria that caused the deadly meningitis B outbreak in Kent was so dangerous. Analysis has shown the bacteria which caused the infection borrowed genetic traits from less harmful bacteria found naturally in the throats of many healthy people. Two teenagers died and nine required intensive care. Cole Palmer, Marcus Rashford, Declan Rice, Kobe Mainoo and Tino Livramento have withdrawn from the England squad for the upcoming Nations League fixtures. It's due to injury. And World Cup winner Sir Geoff Hurst, it's a great honour to become the Freedom of the City of London. The 84-year-old has been recognised for his outstanding sporting achievements for England and West Ham. That's the latest from Radio News Hub.
0: I'm Lanarkshire Weather.
4: This is your Monday evening weather. Tonight will start largely cloudy with isolated spots of light rain. As the night progresses, it will turn dry and cloud will break up more widely. And your overnight temperature low for Lanarkshire is 13 degrees.
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